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1: I read you fine, MS4 Mike.
0: MS4 Mike, thank you. I've been calling you. Could you hear me?
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0: MS4 Mike, roger. 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
2: 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Rescue 1-2.

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1: Turkish Sinai Lemon Charlie, radar contact. Thank you.

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1: Black Sea 413, good morning, confirm your squawk.
0: It's 1140, Black Sea 413.
1: Black Sea 413, thank you, radar contact from Dogon to Botham.
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0: Request flight level 380, Black Sea 413.
1: 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Standby, Central 11, Phoenix, Astrodome.
0: Okay.

0: Mountain Control, good morning, at aisle 010, heavy flight level 360.
1: Aisle 010, thank you for the contact.
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0: we can take two, we can contact one, one, two, one, two, one, two, one, two, one, two, one, two, one, two, one, two, one, two, one, two, one, two, one, two, one, two, one, two, one, two, one, two, one, two, one, two, one, two, one, two, one, two, one, two, one, two, one, two, one, two, one, two, one, two, one, two, one, two, one, two, one, two, one, two, one, two, one, two, one, two, one, two, one, two, one, two, one, two, one, two, one, two, one, two, one, two, one, two, one, two, one, two, one, two, one, two, one, two, one, two, one, two, one, two, one, two, one, two, one, two, one, two, one, two, one, two, one, two, one, two, one, two, one, two, one, two, one, two, one, two, one, two, one, two, one, two, one, two, one, two, one, two, one, two, one, two, one, two, one, two, one, two, one, two, one, two, one, two, one, two, one, two, one, two, one, two, one, two, one, two, one, two, one, two, one, two, one, two, one, two,

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0: 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Hotel Zulu, heavy maintaining pressure of 350.
1: 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Etihad 6 Hotel Zulu, confirm squawk.
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1: Etihad 2, Shan, good morning, confirm your squawk.
0: Squawk 1166.
1: Etihad 2, Shan, radar contact, entered from Venner to Nuchu.
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2: Shan, good evening, 10X2 Whiskey Mike, flight level 370, welcome.
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0: Next to Whiskey Mike Sun, clear down to Bravo, when ready, descend to flight level 330.
1: Clear to Bravo, and when ready, descend to flight level 330, Chun-X, to Whiskey Mike.
2: Good morning, November 401 Heavy, flight level 370, squawk 2006.
0: Lufthansa 401, channel radar contact, clear from Dogal to Liffey.
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0: Hello, Hadza 16, maintain inspection 350.
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0: 1-2-2-3-2,
1: Hadza 16. Okay, Hadza 16, Sean, radar contact and carried from Venner to Nuchu. Okay, Hadza 16 from Venner to Nuchu, November Uniform Charlie Hotel Uniform.
0: Here from Venner to Nuchu, November Uniform Charlie Hotel Uniform, Hadza 16.

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1: That's Diner 64, Sound Control, good morning, your squawk 2234. Firm, standby for radar.
2: Hey, Shannon, Lufthansa 401, heavy flight level 370.
1: Lufthansa 401, thank you, radar contact.

0: Charlie 9064, Shannon, radar contact, clear from Pickle to Amsov.
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0: 263, flight level 300.
1: Breach 263, good morning, confirm your squawk.
0: Breach 263, squawking 2010, and we would like to put flight level 350 on request.
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0: 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Breach 263.

0: 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Hello, Air Canada 844, flight level 390.
1: Air Canada 844, Shannon Control, good morning. Confirm your score, please.
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1: 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Here from Nevin to Morag.
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2: The control, Delta 256, flight with 390, squawking 6250.
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0: 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World Express 368, flight level 340, CPD RC.
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0: Shannon Air Canada 840, flight level 370, squawking 2012.
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0: Okay, Dogal, and sorry, where was that after that?
1: Canada 840, after Dogal, it's Beaufort, Bravo Oscar Foxtrot, Uniform Mike.
0: Sorry about that, Dogal and Beaufort, Air Canada's 840.
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1: Lufthansa 443, Shannon, good morning, radar contact, clear from Resno to Bofrom.
0: Resno, Bofrom, thank you, Lufthansa 443. Good morning, Shannon Control, Air Canada 844, flight level 390, routing direct to Bofrom.
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1: KLM 204, good morning, confirm flight level and squawk.
0: Morning, sir, flight level is 380, squawking 6304, KLM 204.
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2: Good day, FM 343 heavy, level 380, squawking 6303.
1: Confirmed 343, good morning, radar contact, clear from Resno to Nuchu.
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1: A from.
3: Center Delta 132, flight level 390.
1: So the 132, good morning, confirm your squawk, please. 132, radar contact, clear from Resno to Bochum.
3: From Resno, direct Bochum, Delta 132.

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0: 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I have some crossing traffic. Would you be able to fly over 400, 2,000 feet higher?
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1: Abel. FM 343, roger, turn right to 15 degrees, please, roger for level change.
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2: Again, for Delta 132.
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2: Continue present heading, Delta 132.
1: Thanks, Ram. Traffic 4 miles off your right side, shortly climbing through your level.
2: Roger. And good day, Condor 017 Heavy, Fed Level 39 as well.
1: Condor 017, thank you, very contact.

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1: Climb level 400, Hong 343 North.
2: Shannon Control, Delta 70, flight level 380, good morning.
0: Delta 70, Shannon, good morning to you, confirm your squawk, please.
2: Clock is 6251 for Delta 70.
0: Delta 70, Shannon, radar contact there from Horizon 02, Botham.
2: So, to Botham for Delta 70.
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2: Resume navigation to Nutu, F1 343.
0: 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Second station, say again.
1: That's Air Canada, 840, flight level 370.
0: Canada 840, thank you, radar contact. Level 132, resume navigation to Bolton, thank you.
3: Direct Bolton for Delta 132.
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3: Yeah, we can accept 400.
0: Delta 132, thanks. Climb to flight level 400.
3: I climb down to flight level 400, Delta 132.
0: Delta 256, you up.
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0: Thank you, radar contact. 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

0: 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Fox spoke number 372.
1: 387 Foxtrot, good morning, confirm you spoke.
0: 2014, 387 Foxtrot.
1: 387 Foxtrot, thank you, radar contact, from Resno to Nuchu.
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0: 204, Sean.
1: Adam 204, go ahead, sir.
0: Okay, you're probably aware with the company traffic is directly 1,000 feet above the exact same speed. If you wish for an offset, you can. It is providing from a bit of radar garbling, so an offset is available if you wish.
1: Okay, shall we do a 1 or 2 mile ride to the track, is that okay?
0: Perfect, yeah, thank you, at your discretion.
1: Okay, we'll pick up a 2 mile ride of track, Kenham 204.
0: Thank you very much.
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0: Runner 654, Shannon, hello again, radar contact. Confirm passing altitude, climb unrestricted to flight level 230.
2: Climb unrestricted, flight level 230, back. Hold on.

0: 254, Shine Clear now to Road Tev, climb to flight level 270.
1: Clear direct to runway 654.
0: Runway 654, affirm, what's your final requested level?
1: 270, runway 254.

0: morning, Lufthansa 443, Federal 370.
1: Lufthansa 443, thank you, Red Air Center. Then 642, can you call me please on 134.260?
2: 34260, can I say 42? LM 642 is with you.
1: Thank you, fine by fine. KLM 204, Shannon, likewise, can you call me? 134.260.
0: 134.260, Shannon, 204. KLM 204.
1: Thank you, fine by fine.

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1: Aircraft 343, thank you, radar contact.
2: Center Delta 132, flight level 400.
1: Delta 132, thank you, radar contact.

0: Santander, good morning. Passenger 409, heavy levels 390. Approaching Dogales, walking 2255.
1: Santander 409, Sean, good morning. Thank you, radar contactor. Dogal to Liffey. Santander 409, are you clearing from Dogal to Liffey?
0: Dogal to Liffey, Santander 409.
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Thank you, guys. That's copy. 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Thanks.

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0: 443, we got a message to contact London 13286. Is that valid because it was aborted by the system?
1: Yeah, it is valid. You can contact London now, 13286, you're on the line.
0: 13286, have a good day, thank you. 443.

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That's copy, take hit on to Delta 2 and contact ground 121 here.

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1: Denmark 13 Kilo, good morning, identified, report ready for Laura, continue with signs, please, for spacing, thank you.
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2: Shannon, a very good morning. Shamrock 104, flight level 380, Alapa, by decimal 81 or less.
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0: Shannon, Shamrock 13 Kilo, standing by for descent.
1: Shamrock 13 Kilo, Roger, descend to flight level 170.
0: And flight level 170, Shamrock 13 Kilo.
3: Flight control, good morning. Tomcat 77 Victor, flight level 390, over to.
1: Tomcat 77 Victor, good morning. 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Rope 13 Kilo, when ready, advise your speed on transition, please.
0: 300 knots, Tomcat 13 Kilo.
1: Rope 13 Kilo, thanks. You can maintain 290 knots indicated or greater, so.
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0: 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You can descend now, flight level 170, speed 290, not indicated or less on conversion.
1: Descend now, flight level 170, speed on conversion 290, not or less, Shamrock 104.

0: Shannon, good morning. Jet speed 70, flight level 450, routing injection.
1: Jet speed 70, Shannon, good morning, event 5.

0: 3790 inbound, Evelyn.
1: Sinclair 789 is sending good morning, identified.

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1: Lufthansa 445, Shannon, good morning, identified.
2: Good morning, Kondo 039 Heavy, flight 390 on course to NEX.
1: Kondo 039, thank you, identified.

0: 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This is Two Victor, heavy flight level 410 to Neutral.
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2: Shannon, good morning, Air Canada 832, flight level 380, direct, new troops.
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0: France 327, Chen.
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1: France 327 AFM, it's just a little early. 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

0: 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Turkish 41 Yankee, level 360.
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0: United 970, flight level 370.
1: United 970, Shannon, good morning, identified. Air France 327, you can call London now, 135.255, bye-bye.
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2: Sean, good morning, Cleared 9 Echo, flight level 380, direct to NJEX.
0: Cleared 9 Echo, Shannon, good day, identified.

0: morning. This is 181 Heavy, level 3 Sounder.
1: Turkish, 181 Shannon, good morning, identified.
2: Good morning, I'm on one. Papa Romeo, flight number 270, direct Olapo.
1: Tarmac 1, Papa Romeo, Shannon, good morning, identified.

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0: Morning.
2: Morning, Shannon. November 1-7, Kilo Juliet, level, flight level 450.
1: November 1-7, Kilo Juliet, Shannon, good morning, identified.
0: Shannon, morning, United 108, level 360.
1: United 108, Shannon, good morning, identified.
0: Good morning.

0: 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Identify clear the Arabi 3 Delta, runway 24 in Shannon.
1: Clear the Arabi 3 Delta, runway 24 in Shannon, Yankee Lima.
0: That's 108 Shannon, just confirm where you're looking to.

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1: Shannon, sorry about that. Go ahead, United 108.
0: United 108, no problem. Just wondering where you're routing to at the moment.
1: Direct Nuchu, Lima 607 to Conan. Do you need more?
0: No, that's perfect. Thank you.
1: Thank you.

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1: That's flight level

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1: Dublin 129.18, good morning, Sharma Quinn Papa.

0: approach Tarmac 1 Yankee, CMS descending flight level 80, direction to Exmouth, A321 with Papa.
1: Yankee Lima approach, good morning, identify chair number 1 for Islet approach runway 24, information Papa.
0: Number 1 Islet approach runway 24, Tarmac 1 Yankee.
1: Do you want to continue on the horizon, or would you like vectors?
0: We'll take vectors, Tarmac 1 Yankee Lima.
1: Okay, report heading.
0: Heading is 109, Tarmac 1 Yankee Lima.
1: Okay, turn left heading 105.
0: Left ahead 105, Tarmac 1 Yankee Lima.

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0: turn right in 210, clear to our left approach runway 24, approach established.
1: Continue right turn heading 210, clear to our left approach runway 24, we'll go Shamrock, thank you.

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2: 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Runway 24, your clear, Shannon.
3: Runway 24, clear, Shannon, 7 1, thank you.

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1: Descend flight level 170, Shamrock 12.
0: Shamrock 12 to Shannon, maintain 2900 knots or greater in transition.
1: On transition.

0: Upland Mike November Shannon descend flight level 170, maintain 280 knots in transition or less.
1: Descend flight level 170

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0: morning, this is Shamrock 1 in Glasgow with you. I'm passing 327 for 210, direction runway 18321 with Quebec.
1: Shamrock 1 Echo Delta, Shannon, good morning. Identified, continue descent flight level 80.
0: Continue descent flight level 80, Shamrock 1 Echo.
1: Shamrock 1 Echo Alpha, Shannon, clear the Arabi 3 Delta, arrive runway 24.
0: Clear the Arabi 3 Delta, arrive runway 24. And any speed control for us this morning?
1: No ATC speed restrictions for you at the moment.

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1: Delta 152, Shannon, good day, identified.
0: Shannon, Delta 152, request flight level 390.
1: Delta 152, standby.

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3: 400. Okay, American 204, do you want us to climb at this time?
1: American 204, Shannon, are you able to flight level 400?
3: Yeah, we're good. We can climb the 400, American 204.
1: 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Climb flight level 400.
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2: 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Alpha 10-2, Romeo heading. Level 390, direct Beaufort.
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2: Antoine, morning, Pigeon 1, Tower, front of 410, both in.
1: Pigeon 10, Tower, Shining, good day, identified.

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1: Tower Corner, Alpha, turn right at 210, clear ILS approach, runway 24, report established.
2: Right, turn heading 210, clear ILS approach, 24, report established. Tower Corner, Alpha.
0: Austrian 56, Shannon, good day, identified.
3: Control, Delta 72, flight level 380.
0: Delta 72, Shannon, good morning, identified.

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1: 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Good morning.
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1: Delta 130, sending good day, identified. Good morning, American 110, flight level 390. American 110, sending good morning, identified.

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0: JetBlue 1620, checking in flight level 340.
1: JetBlue 1620, Shannon, good morning, identified.
2: Shannon, good morning, JLM 1902, flight level 370.
1: KLM 192, Shannon, good day, identified.

0: Houston, and good morning. It's KLM 672, maintaining 370 inbound to Botham.
1: KLM 672, Shannon, good day, identified.
2: Shannon, good day, Tower 603, heavy, level 400.
1: Tower 603, Shannon, good day, identified.
3: 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Central 410.
1: Air France 375 Golf, Shannon, good morning, identified.
4: Good morning, Air Canada 892, flight level 350.
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0: Affirm, Shamrock One Tango Charlie.
1: Shamrock One Tango Charlie, Shannon, continue descent to flight level 170.
0: Continue descending to flight level 170, Shamrock One Tango Charlie.
1: Second 72, Shannon, descend now, flight level 170.
0: Sending flight level 170, American 72.
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0: Good rate down, American 72.

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1: Tomjet 103, Shannon, good day, identified.

the morning, clear to Echo Papa Whiskey Romeo, flight en route, flight level 370, and that squawk is 2045. Central line, stop time altitude 5,000 feet.

0: Jet 567, Shannon, descend flight level 330, be leveled before deck there.
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1: Air France 137 Tango Shannon, hello, radar contact.
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1: Postman 2960, Shannon, descend flight level 80.
2: Sending flight level 80, Postman 2960.

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1: Air France 0999 is climbing flight level 410. Thank you.

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1: Delta 16 Heavy, good morning, identified.
2: Shannon, good morning, United 4-2, level 340.
1: United 4-2, Shannon, good morning, identified.

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2: 330 level Bolton, up there 103.

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0: 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Traffic bag behind that stand 28. 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
1: Right behind that 28.
0: That's fine.

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1: November 189, Quebec, Sierra, Shannon, good morning, identified.
2: Shannon, good morning, Virgin 104 Lima, flight level 390.
1: Virgin 104 Lima, Shannon, good morning, identified.

0: Coastline 29 or 60, contact Shannon Approach 121.4. Goodbye.
1: Approach on 121.4. Coastline 29 or 60. Good day. Bye.
0: UPS 248, Shannon Control, identified. Are you requesting any higher?
1: Standing flight level 80, direct AROC information, Romeo.
2: Postline 260, approach. Good morning, identified. Number 1 Islands, approach runway 24, and information Sierra's current.
1: Okay, we're at number 1 for the ILS runway 24, postline 29 60.
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0: Mike Morning Line at 540 to Charlie SQ. 4,700 feet, climb 579 is here, support.
1: Ryanair 540 Lima Charlie, Shannon, good morning, identified, climb to flight level 230, clear to Tulsa.
0: Flight level 230, go direct to Tulsa, Ryanair 540 Lima Charlie. Have you any speed, folks?
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0: 29960, descend altitude 4000 feet, East Shannon QNH is 1019 on hectopascal.
1: Sending 4000 feet on the QNH of 1019 hectopascals, postman 29960.
2: Shannon, American 70 at 390.
3: American 70, Shannon, good morning, identified.

0: Ryanair 540, Charlie Sun, climb to flight level 290.
1: Flight level 290, Ryanair 540, Charlie.
2: Flight level 90, turn left heading 130.
1: Flight level 90, left turn heading 130 degrees, Ryanair 434 Papa.

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1: Sending 3,000 feet, postline 2960.

0: 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Reduce speed to Mach decimal 83, please.
1: Mach decimal 83, Virgin 104 Lima.
2: Shannon 0.
3: Liner 434, Papa report the heading to Shannon Control 124 decimal 7. Good morning.
4: 147 with the heading, Liner 434, Papa. Have a good day.
5: Good morning, Ryanair 434 Papa, climbing flight over 90 on a heading 090 degrees.
0: Ryanair 434 Papa, Shannon, good morning, identified to climb to flight level 230.
4: Step level 230, Ryanair 434 Papa.
0: Ryanair 434 Papa, Shannon, cleared to Liffey and confirm request to flight level.
4: Direct Liffey and requesting flight level 370, please, Ryanair 434 Papa.
0: Ryanair 434 Papa, Shannon, roger, climb to flight level 350.
4: Step level 350, Ryanair 434 Papa.

0: Ryanair 434 Papa 350 will be your final level with me due traffic.
1: And I said thanks, Ryanair 434 Papa.
2: Good morning, Delta 228, final level 370.
0: Delta 228, Shannon, good morning, identified.
1: 24.
3: Westbound 2960, thank you. Approaching 13 miles from touchdown now. Contact the tower 118.7. Good morning.
4: And we'll switch over to tower 118.7, busman 2960. Good day, sir. Bye. Shannon Tower, good morning. Busman 2960 with you established ILS runway 24.
5: 2960 Tower, good morning. Surface wind 2703 7 knots. Runway 24, you're clear to land.
4: Runway 24, clear to land. Busman 2960.
6: Kilo with you, Buffalo 410.
0: Bridge 46 Kilo, Shannon, good morning, identified.

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1: KLM 646, Shannon, good morning, identify. UPS 248, contact Shannon approach, 121.4.
2: 121.4, UPS 248. Shannon approach, UPS 248, level 100 with Sierra.
3: UBS 248, Shannon approach, good morning, identify. It's number 2 ILS approach, runway 24 with no delay, information Sierra is current.
2: UBS 248.
3: UBS 248, when ready, descend flight level 80.
2: Ready, descend flight level 80, UBS 248.

0: Oceana Control, United 880, flight level 370.
1: United 880, Sherman, good morning, identified.
2: Sir, between 270 degrees.

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2: November 1900 Whiskey, flight level 410.
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1: To 1-4, French Post 7 November, November, bye-bye.
0: Bye.
1: French Charles Goulet, the French Post 7 November, November, we need permission to Sierra, down the flight level 80, direct.
2: French Post 7 November, November, send approach, good morning, identifies number 2, no wireless approach, runway 24, information Sierra is coming.
1: Copy that, French Post 7 November, thank you.
2: UPS 248, my direct cleared ILS approach, runway 24, report established.
3: Direct cleared ILS 24, report established, UPS 248.
4: F25, 6970.

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1: 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Warner Ryanair 434, Papa, which on 134.26.
0: Thank you.

0: Pushing French Navigator 02, which passed to 7 November November.
1: French 47 November November, roger, maintain flight level 80 on reaching, I just need to wait for you to enter my airspace.
0: Roger, 7 November November.

0: 248 established.
1: CS 248, thank you. French 47, November, descend altitude 4,000 feet, Shannon Q and H1019 or hectopascal.
2: Ground 4,000 feet, get H1019 or French 47, November.
1: Good morning. CBS 248, I maintain that speed at 160 or greater until 60 ME.
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0: 7 November, November, descend now altitude 3,000 feet, clear to ILS approach, runway 24, number 2.
1: Now, 3,000 feet, clear for the ILS 24, number 2, just 7 November.

0: 7 November, November, firm established.
1: What do you have in shape to fall? If I trust to submit the
0: 24-7 November, November, thank you. Just for coming number 1, contact the tower, 118.7, good morning.
1: What do I have to submit if I trust to submit the 7 November, bye.

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1: Morning, continue the approach number 1, surface wind 270 degrees 10 knots.
0: Clear the flight first 7 November, thank you.
1: Yes, 248 vacate left, taxiway Alpha, you're parking in stand 2-3.
2: Alpha, stand 2-3, PS 248.

0: November Tower, surface wind 270 degrees, 8 knots. Runway 24, you're clear to land.
1: November 24, 270 degrees, 8 knots.

0: vacate left taxiway Alpha Yoga 24.
1: Left taxiway Alpha September 24. Flight 47 November November.

Shannon, good morning. This is FedEx 5051. We're at 238 for 170. Okay, say again the frequency for FedEx 5051. One two niner 180 FedEx 5051.

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1: 4445, I proceed on flight strip runway 0624. 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
0: Airborne, proceed on to the flight strip of runway 0624, and we'll listen out. 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

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That's descending out of 25.6 for 170. 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

0: 6 Papa Whiskey, Shannon, good morning, identified, climb to flight level 280, clear to Lasno.
1: Climb to 280, Lasno, 7 6 Papa Whiskey.

0: Kilo Rhino Rhino 7 Golf 2,
1: Lieutenant and Control. Good morning. Identified climb to flight level 230 unrestricted. Clear to Bamba.
0: Bamba, unrestricted, flight level 230.

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1: Climb level 290, Ryanair Channel, Golf Juliet, thank you.
0: Upper Romeo Delta 9, Shannon, reduce your speed please to 250 knots indicated.
2: Yes, 250 knots indicated, Topper Romeo Delta 9.
1: Ryanair 7, Golf Juliet, we were given 290 knots elevator by the bridge. Do you still want to stay?
0: No ATC speed restriction, thank you.
1: Okay, thank you.

0: Glen 1126 Shannon, good morning. Identified. Climb to flight level 270, clear to Liffey. Papa Romeo Delta Niner, contact Dublin 129.180.
1: 129.120. Clear to Tenerife, my plan is flight level 310, squawk 1146.

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I can share it. 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Oh, 50 there, obviously, is going to be

0: Standing control, November 625, Sierra Charlie, flight level 280 for 150.
1: November 625, Sierra Charlie, Shannon, good morning, identify, descend to flight level 100.
0: Flight level 100, Sierra Charlie.
1: November Sierra Charlie, you can expect a left turn in Islas Approach, runway 34.
0: Copy, Sierra Charlie.
1: Ryanair 61 Fox, Papa Shannon, climb to flight level 290.
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1: What's the departure,
0: Affirm, 44.

Mariner 61 positive, Papa, contact Shannon 134.630, please.

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Sounds like 100, Papao, 1 Golf, China 2311, 275-200.

line up and wait.

0: 24, you're clear to take off. Traffic runway 7, central on the flight.
1: Take off runway 24, traffic runway 7, central.

0: 0258 to the 24-6 for flight level 170. Center greater than the speed, Delta 258.
1: Good morning, Shamrock Niner 8-8, we're passing flight level 317, descending flight level 1902, Alaco.

0: descend to flight level 170 for sequencing speed 280 knots or less.
1: Sound flight level 170 280 knots or less, show mark 988.
0: Reiner 20 Lima Quebec, contact Cork approach 119.19, bye bye.
2: 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That's 21 Delta information. Hello, Shannon QNH 1018 hectopascals. No known traffic to affect you. And you can call me at Bantry.

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1: Shannon Low Ryanair 85 Hotel Yankee, 1900, climbing 5000, runway track.
3: Ryanair 85 Hotel Yankee, Shannon Control, good morning, identify direct to Tulsa, climb flight level 240.
1: Direct to Tulsa, climb flight level 240, Ryanair 85 Hotel Yankee.

0: morning, Shamrock 1 Alpha Whiskey, passing flight level 295 for flight level 170.
1: Shamrock 1 Alpha Whiskey, Shannon Low, identified. Liner 85 Hotel Yankee, climb flight level 330.
2: Climb flight level 330, Liner 85 Hotel Yankee.
1: Liner 85 Hotel Yankee, correction, reach air flight level 290.
2: Flight level 290, Liner 85 Hotel Yankee.

0: Shamrock 71 Kilo, Shanks Control, good morning. I identify, direct to Everett, climb to flight level 230.
1: Direct to Everett, climb flight level 230, Shamrock 71.
0: Ryanair 33, Victor November, contact Cork Approach 119.9, bye bye.
1: 119.9, alright, 230, bye bye.

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0: Be good, Shamrock 1X-ray, Gov's with you. Descending flight level 190, direct to Lasso, and 280 knots on conversion. Descending flight level 170, Shamrock 1X-ray, Gov's.
1: Good morning, Shannon. JetBlue 353, descending flight level 170, 300 knots or better.
2: Tower, we're a finish zone, grass section 4, request to stop across to grass section 5 and Romeo in the 0624 runway strip of grass section 5.
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0: 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Ready for the care, Securito.
1: Good morning, Sears. Have a good 3 miles of depression. 1-2-4. That's my latitude 5-7-8. Walk is 4-4-6-3.
0: Have a good 3 miles of depression. 1-2-4. That's my latitude 4-4-6-3. So I'm at 3-8.
1: I don't believe that credit on the way.
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1: Copy, Piquet Alpha, and 1-1 decimal 8, rescue 1-2.

Okay, Romeo, strip to 0624, report vacated, tower echo 4445.

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1: 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Are you closing your plan? 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
0: Well, I'm a 6-9 right straight fox drop passing 170, climbing for line 419 at 0 20.
2: Ryanair 69 X-ray Foxtrot Shannon Control, identify climb unrestricted to flight level 240.
0: Unrestricted climb to flight level 240, Ryanair 69 X-ray Foxtrot.
3: Shannon, good morning, Shannon 9, Hotel Whiskey, descending flight level 170.

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1: My flight level 290, Ryanair 69 X-ray Foxtrot.
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Channel Control identified climb unrestricted flight level 240, no ATP speed restriction.

0: 6 Ground, good morning.
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0: 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We're standing flight level 210 to an apple.
1: Shamrock 118, Shannon, hello, identified. Descent to flight level 170.
0: Descent flight level 170, Shamrock 118.
1: Ryanair 3 Tango X Ray, contact Connect Tower 130.705, radar service terminated, wait.
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0: Zero Lake Alaska, good morning. You go to Stansted, departure from way 24. Flight plan route, flight level 330, squawk 5443.
1: 172 inbound Ulapo.
2: Shamrock 106, Shannon, hello, ready to contact.
0: Ryanair 8-0 Lake Alaska, rebound correction. Departure instructions up runway 24. After departure, track the runway extended center line. Stop flying while shoot 5,000 feet. Zero Lake Alaska, rebound correction information. Whiskey is current at Shannon QNH 1018, command.

0: morning, Channel 23 Charlie Delta, traffic flight level 110, climbing flight level 150, Dagos.
1: Channel 23 Charlie Delta, Channel Control, identify, clear to enter control airspace, climbing flight level 240.
0: Control airspace, climbing flight level 240, Channel 23 Charlie Delta.
1: And Channel 23 Charlie Delta, cleared from Dagos to Laszlo.
0: Dagos Laszlo, Channel 23 Charlie Delta.

0: 36431, contact approach 121.4, bye bye.
1: 121.4, Rainer 6431, goodbye. Approach Rainer 6431, very good day, descending by level 80, inbound Sierra, we have whiskey on board.
2: Rainer 6431, approach, good morning, identify your number 1 Friday, let's approach runway 24 at Shannon, information whiskey is current. Maintain flight level 80 on reach.
1: Approach runway 24, maintain 80 when reaching Rainer 6431.
0: Shamrock 106, speed 300 knots or correction, speed 290 knots or greater.
1: Speed 290 knots or greater, Shamrock 106.
0: JetBlue 841, maintain speed 280 knots.
3: Speed 280, JetBlue 841.
1: Rainer 6431, thank you.
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4: Tower Echo 4445.
2: Okay, traffic, just pushing back on the apron for departure and have a arrival inbound. So you can check the flight strip and report tickets.
4: ASR will vacate the runway strip, report vacate the Tower Echo 4445.

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1: Echo 44 and 45, that's copy, thanks. Hold short of runway 24, I'll get you back into the flight strip in short.
0: Affirm, we'll hold short to the flight 724 at all times. Tower 44 and 45.

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2: 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Sean and Sean McNamara, Lima Tango, request.
1: Go ahead.
2: As a caution, we have paramedics leading us on standard arrival in Dublin for a passenger with Tokyo, but is now stable. We'd like to keep going at 280 if that's okay. Negative. This should be, it's a precaution at this stage as the passenger is now stable.
1: Okay, that's copied. So 270 knots, please, in Dublin now. You can let Dublin know if you want to increase that. I'll be transferring you now shortly.
2: Oh, 270, Shamrock.

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1: On the ILS runway 24.
2: Ryanair 6431, thank you. 900 miles to touchdown. Number 1, contact tower 118.7.
1: 118.7, Ryanair 6431, bye. Tower Ryanair 6431, very good morning. Established on the ILS runway 24.
2: Continue approach runway 24, the circle swing is 3030 degrees ascent. Company traffic 737 to start.
1: Continue approach, 6431.

0: Zero Echo Alpha, surface wind at 300 degrees at 10 knots, runway 24, surface wind.
1: Super takeoff, runway 24, Ryanair 80 Echo Alpha.
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4: Stand by, Gemstone 41 Delta. Okay, yeah, we're just trying to talk to you on the back of the transmitter, but we're not receiving. You are identified and confirm squawk.
3: Gemstone 41 Delta, we're squawking 6241 Gemstone 41 Delta, and we're reading you about 2 at the moment, 2 to 3.
4: Gemstone 41 Delta, that's copied. Continue time to flight level 150. Ryanair 907, Zulu Hotel, good morning, identify direct Norda, and continue climb on restricted flight level 240.
5: Level 240, Norda, Ryanair 907, Zulu Hotel.

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3: 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Read on to runway 0624, runway strip of grass section 5, and report right to vacate tower, echo 4445.

0: 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You are Swiss 1881, descending flight level 200.
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1: Executive 1, Roger, QNH now 1018 hexapascals. Will you be remaining clear of controlled airspace on Route 2, the old head?
0: Without too clarity, I'll be remaining clear of controls. Clarity, I think, is clearly still visibly until about the hour. So into clarity, pick up there, and then on to the old head.
1: Roger, next report, laying down to clarity.
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1: Continue time flight level 310 unrestricted, Iron 2000 Golf.

Sam, hello, runway go, descend a flat level 200, bound Bunet. Arbok and speed 300 or greater, runway 8 above. 310 or greater, yeah, sure.

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1: 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Identify, continue to 10 flight level 170.
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2: Shamrock 1, 2, 5, 2, 3, 0, 2, 3, 0, 2, 3, 0, 2, 3, 0, 2, 3, 0, 2, 3, 0, 2, 3, 0, 2, 3, 0, 2, 3, 0, 2, 3, 0, 2, 3, 0, 2, 3, 0, 2, 3, 0, 2, 3, 0, 2, 3, 0, 2, 3, 0, 2, 3, 0, 2, 3, 0, 2, 3, 0, 2, 3, 0, 2, 3, 0, 2, 3, 0, 2, 3, 0, 2, 3, 0, 2, 3, 0, 2, 3, 0, 2, 3, 0, 2, 3, 0, 2, 3, 0, 2, 3, 0, 2, 3, 0, 2, 3, 0, 2, 3, 0, 2, 3, 0, 2, 3, 0, 2, 3, 0, 2, 3, 0, 2, 3, 0, 2, 3, 0, 2, 3, 0, 2,
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2: United 980.
3: Good morning, Shannon. Control United 980. 290 descending flight level 210. Continue descent flight level 170 Lapo.

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3: Ryanair 566 X-ray, passing 6868, climbing 90 on the Elkhooks departure.
4: Ryanair 56 Victor X-ray, you are identified on departure, and continue climb to flight level 210, unrestricted free speed.
3: Climb unrestricted, level 210, free speed, Ryanair 566 X-ray.

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3: 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19, 19, 19, 19, 19, 19, 19, 19, 19, 19, 19, 19, 19, 19, 19, 19, 19, 19, 19, 19, 19, 19, 19, 19, 19, 19, 19, 19, 19, 19, 19, 19, 19, 19, 19, 19, 19, 19, 19, 19, 19, 19, 19, 19, 19, 19, 19, 19, 19, 19, 19, 19, 19, 19, 19, 19, 19, 19, 19, 19, 19, 19, 19, 19, 19, 19

0: 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Continue present heading and climb flight level 250.
1: Continue present heading, climb level 250, and the possible request 270 on 56 X-ray.
0: Just stand by. Morning, identify. Can you send flight level 170?
1: Data sound for level 170, Ryanair 7389er.
2: Shannon Control, WestJet 46 with you out of 29.5 for flight level 230.
0: Can you send flight level 170?
2: Continue to descend flight level 170, WestJet 46.
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4: 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I'll stop you from into grass area 36 and the flight's at runway 24. 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
1: Yes, I'm clear to stop across the grass section 36 and remain within the 0624 runway strip, and you have a taxi aircraft pushing back on the apron. 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

0: Charlie, Tony Kid Hotel Romeo, climbing flight level 150, direct to Dagos.
1: 10-8 Hotel Romeo, good morning, and continue climb flight level 240, and just confirm the passing level.
0: Climb flight level 240, we're passing 11.1, Johnny, it's the Hotel Romeo.
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1: 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Filing Niner
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0: 10 and United at 270 descending to 28.5 for flight level 150.
1: United 270, good morning, you're identified. Your number one flight, that's supposed to runway 24, D7 flight level 80.
0: Send to flight level 80, United 270.

0: Echo 44 and 45 Tower vacate. The flights are from way 24 or 45.
1: Vacate the flights to runway 24 or 45 Tower Echo 44 or 45.
0: Runway 6432, hold short of runway 24. When you're ready for departure, contact the tower frequency 118.17.
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2: We'll get you back into the grass section shortly.
3: Hey, firm hold chart to the place of 24 on time, tower 4445.
4: And 6432, up on reaching, ready for departure, Delta 2, Rami 24.
2: Right, 6432, thanks, land of weight, Rami 24.
4: Land of weight, Rami 24, and 6432.

0: 132, surface wind is 300 degrees, 14 knots, runway 24, 56.
1: Pacific of runway 24, 6432.

0: 110 climbing 160.
1: United 311, good morning. At M5 direct to Venner, climb unrestricted flight level 240.
0: Restricted to flight level 240, and we're direct Venner United 311.

0: 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It's direct Santa, flight level 70, squawking 6356 en route Oxford.
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3: So 3-4 grand, Roger, this is Delta 1 Delta 2, Charlie, Bravo, Hotel 2 and Echo 3, hold short of and maneuver 624 at all times.
0: Climbing 150 and level heading 090, Ryanair 642.
1: 300.
4: Continue climb to level 300, United 311.
5: Shannon, approach United 270, descending through 170 for flight level 80, and we have Yankee.
6: United 270, approach, good morning, identify. Your number one flight, let's approach from the 24 channel, information Yankee is current. Maintain flight level 80 on reach.
5: Yeah, maintain flight level 80 upon reaching United 270.
6: United 270, do you want to continue on the arrival of vectors?
1: Osprey 62, do you have a plan system?
6: 270, Roger, expect vectors for 10 miles flying to runway 24 and you can fly heading 115.
5: Okay, heading 115, United 270.

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1: That's the 1-8 Lima.
0: Do you have an estimate for the FAO boundary?
1: Sound and information off space 60.
2: 0834, that's 1-8 Lima.
0: 0834 is copied. You're manning here over Waterford.
1: Sound off the 1-8 Lima.
0: Roger, thank you. Osprey 60, Sean.
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0: Echo Indigo, for the Yankee Shannon information, good day to you. Shannon QNH 1019 or hexapascal. What's the estimate for the show?
1: United 270 is sent to 4,000 feet on the QNH of 1019 or hexapascal.
2: Okay, descend to 4,000 feet, 1019 hectopascals, United 270.

0: Hey, Roger, the Northern Kin H1017 hectopascal, and do you file the plan?
1: Okay, 970, Roger, 43 miles.

0: Sector 118, Sherman. Oh, Sherman, request one for CTS on transit, flight level 070.
1: Sector 118, Roger, clear to transit, the one for Southern Sub, flight level 70, on track to Bamba.
0: Clear transit to Sub at 070, on track to Bamba, after 118.

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1: China 124, that's 1720.
2: 147, good morning, Ryanair 64 system.
0: 362, we can't find your flight plan. Just confirm, is it Papa Delta Golf 62?
2: Papa Delta Golf 62, a firm.
0: Okay, where are you on route to?
2: We're doing quite a long route. Do you want me to give the whole thing?
0: No, just the first point.
2: Frostford first.
0: Roger, would you be entering the Connor control zone?
2: Yes, Roger. Shannon here, Ryanair 6432, climbing 150, inbound Rotev, looking for 370.
3: Ryanair 6432, Shannon, hello, identified, flying to flight level 290, request copies.
2: Climbing 290, Ryanair 6432.

0: Osprey 62,
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0: Osprey 62, 705, Osprey 62.

0: Whiskey Tango, just passing 180 and traffic 190, please land.
1: Ryanair 2 Whiskey Tango, Shannon, hello, identify climb unrestricted, flight level 310.
0: Climb unrestricted, level 310, Ryanair 2 Whiskey Tango.

0: 270, just confirm you, Shanahan H, said 1019 or hexapascals.
1: That's for 1019 or hexapascals, United 270.

0: 6 Niner Yankee Shannon, hello, identify direct to INRAD, runway 26, climb to flight level 240.
1: Level 240, direct runway 26, climb to flight level 240.
2: Shannon, good morning, Delta 44 out of 2-5-2-8-6 for flight level 210.
0: Delta 44, Shannon, hello, identify, descend to flight level 170.
2: Send flight level 170, Delta 44.
0: Ryanair 2 Whiskey Tango, contact Shannon 134.630, good day.
1: 134.630, Ryanair 2 Whiskey Tango, good day.

0: United 270, turn right, heading 210, clear dial, approach runway 24 for service.
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Aveva. This is Ramp 2, Delta 1, Delta 2, Charlie, Bravo, Hotel, Hotel 2, and Echo 3. Hold short of them at 0624 at all times.

0: 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Good day.
1: 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Runway 24.
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1: Lima Mike, Shannon, hello, identify, clear, Soviet 1, Golf Arrival, descend flight level 100.
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0: 21-8, good day, United 270. Morning, it's United 270, Alpha for 34.
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0: With Yankee, just circulating in the present position, just south of Kenny, just due to cloud cover at the moment.
1: Roger, that's copy. Exec Kelly 117, are you entering the core control zone?
2: Affirm, yeah, we were just going to call you there. We're just coming north of the Ganges, and we're probably going to lose you the other side, so we switch to 119, guess 119.
1: Roger, that's copy, then just caution D6.
2: Copy D6, we're the remaining clear. Exec Kelly 11.
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5: Radar runway signal, but thank you, the question is sent, please.
3: Flight level 60, Shannon, transition level.
5: We have flight level 60, the runway, take number, Jackie.

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1: 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Confirm your ground position and report estimate for Waterford.
0: Current ground position is just south of Kilkenny at 1300 feet and standby in ETA for Waterford. Echo Whiskey Yankee.
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1: Thank you, report 20 mile, correction, report 15 miles from Waterford.
0: Report 15 miles from Waterford, Echo Whiskey Yankee.

0: 150, passing flight level 150 for flight level 160.
1: FedEx 5050, China Control, identify direct to Hernan, climb to flight level 280.
0: Alright, direct to Hernan, flight level 180. Say again, that's the altitude.
1: FedEx 5050, climb to flight level 280.
0: That's 280, direct to Hernan, FedEx 5050.

0: Ryanair, 81 Echo November, passing 47, climbing back level 92, on Elgin 2 Bravo, Scorpion 1454.
1: Ryanair 81 Echo November, Shannon Control, identify turn left direct Bolton, climb to flight level 170.
0: Turn left direct to Bolton, climb to flight level 170, 170, Ryanair 81 Echo November.
2: Roger, hold short from the 2-1, contact team, Tower 1-8, Justin, yes sir.
0: Now, Whiskey Bravo, descending flight level 2-2-0-1, export.

0: Niner 6 November Yankee, contact Kerry Tower 123.325, radar service terminates, bye bye.
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0: 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Shannon KNH 1019 or hexapascal. And what are your intentions at Shannon?
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1: Niner 81 Echo November, climb to flight level 310.
2: I've got 310 Echo November.

0: Ryanair 89, this is Bravo, contact Connacht Tower 130.705, radar service terminates, bye-bye.
1: 130.705, Ryanair 89, Bravo, thanks, bye-bye.
2: 4645, Bravo. Five, Roger, proceed. 2 3 end of 2 1 4 back on the apron.

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0: Roger, 19023, CFR, Vic, the field, Vic, what do you want?

0: Inbound here to left, please see with a pickup passenger, please take it.
1: Rescue 1 10 o'clock, up the 3 2 0 degrees at 140 knots, and the temperature is 12 degrees centigrade.

0: Okay, United 22's with you, out of 90 for 160.
1: United 22, Shining Control, identified, climb unrestricted to flight level 220.
0: Unrestricted, flight level 220, United 22.

0: 6-1-0, Victor Shannon, hello, identify, descend flight level 100.
1: Level 100, 1 Alpha Victor.
0: United 2-2, climb to flight level 300.
2: Climb flight level 300, United 2-2.

0: Shamrock 138, pass flight level 288 for flight level 230 to Lambo.
1: Descent flight level 170.
0: Descent flight level 170, Shamrock 138.
2: Hello, Echo India Hotel, Papa Foxtrot, this is Eagle. In the coast of Ballycotton, standing up flight level 70 towards Bangkok.
3: Echo India Hotel, Papa Foxtrot, Shannon, good day to you. Shannon, Q&H is 1019 or hectopascal. What's your estimate for the FIR boundary?
2: 1019, it's rated there on the hour, 0900.
3: Roger, that's copied. Your remaining clear of waterway?
2: Remaining clear of the zone, but I was probably going to the stop.
3: Roger, that's no problem, flight level 70.

Thank you so much. Finals 2-4, thanks for the game.

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2: Gammon, good morning, Family 1, passing 320 descending 200 inbound interrupt.
0: Family 1, Shannon Control, identified, descend to flight level 130.

0: Coast Guard 118 on information today to you. Northern QNH 1017 X Pascal. Go ahead. Coast Guard 118, that's all copy. Thank you. I have no known traffic to effect. You can report turning back to Sligo.
1: That's the effect of Coast Guard 118.

0: passado, e se eu quiser estudar em paixão, eu não posso lá com
1: identified and change speed now 300 knots or greater in the descent.
0: 300 knots or greater in the descent, Shamwell. Yeah, wonderful.
2: Senator Walter, hello, this is Delta 154. Passing 30.1, descent 230.
1: We identified and reduce speed now 270 knots or less in the case.
2: 270 or less on the speed Delta 154.

0: 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Delta 154, descend. Do you have a 170?
1: Send 170, Delta 154.

0: 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This is Tower 2-0-9.
1: Rhino 7-0-1, sending good day, identified. Descend, Chicago 1-3-0.
0: Descend, level 1-3-0, confirm, Rhino 7-0-1. 1-3-0, Rhino 7-0-1.
1: One contact carry tower 123 decimal 325 radar service terminates. 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
1: Level, flight level 100.
0: Flight level 100, KLM 1123.
1: Ryanair 701, descend to Shannon transition level, flight level 60.
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1: 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It was early this morning.

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1: Delta 293, Shannon, good day, identified. Climb, do you have a 300 unrestricted tier 2 veneer?
0: 300, direct veneer, Delta 293.

0: Charlie Oxbury 60. Oxbury 62, Shannon Information, Northern QNH 1017 hectopascal.
1: Oxbury 17, we're 6 miles south of Ballymote, 500 feet, and we're reaching towards Boyle.
0: Oxbury 62, Information, Roger, no known traffic to affect, next report for us.
1: Next report for you. Any luck with my flight plan, Oxbury 62?
0: Oxbury 62, squawk 2620.
1: 2620, Oxbury 62.

0: China Patrol, good morning, runway 6 main kilo, descending flight level 230.
1: Good day, identify, descend to flight level 170.
0: Descend to flight level 170, runner 6 main kilo.
1: Delta 2903, contact Shining Control 134, decimal 260, bye. The 293, Shannon.

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1: Lima Shannon Low, identified here at Urto 1 Golf arrival, expect lower in 2 minutes.
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1: 123.705, Ryanair 24, bye-bye.
0: 130.705. Shamrock 70, Delima, direct Atlanta, descend to flight level 100.
2: Atlanta, descend flight 100, Shamrock 70, Delima.

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1: Shamrock 108, can you just 170 by a lap?
2: 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Contact Dublin Control 129.180.
1: That's great, thanks for the answer, Dublin 129.180. Shamrock 108, have a good morning.
2: Ryanair 960, Mission Control, hello, confirm your score. Ryanair 960, thank you. Identified, time unrestricted to flight level 190.
3: I'm understanding
4: flight level 190, they're under 90. Channel Control, good morning, November 203, Zulu Echo, review at about 3004210.
2: Channel, hello, identified, descent to flight level 170.
4: Channel, flight level 170, November 203, Zulu Echo.

0: 1, Whiskey Mike, Shannon Control, identified, cleared on the Vassal 1 Golf arrival, descend to flight level 100.
1: Number 1 Golf, descend level 100.

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1: Control, hello, Ryanair, Sierra Whiskey, climate control 2102.
2: Ryanair 72, Whiskey, Shannon Control, hello, identified, turn right heading 190, climb to flight level 290.
1: Right heading 190, climb to flight level 290, Ryanair 72.

0: sé qué le iban a dar.
1: Starting with their proof on the 2-4, new establishment check is 3-1-0 degrees at 1-3-0. Shanson H102 is direct to pass down, it is Delta. Exactly what a firm is here from the control zone, scope 2650.
2: Manitoba, good morning. Ryanair 12, Victor Quebec, climb flight level 160, Pelic.
3: Ryanair 12, Victor Quebec, Channel Control, identified climb unrestricted to flight level 280.
2: Climb unrestricted, flight level 280, Ryanair 12, Victor Quebec.
3: Ryanair 41, Whiskey Mike, contact Cork approach 119.19, bye bye.
4: Hello, Alpha 22 Papa, squawking 2637, H1018, routing to Shannon, 2000 feet.
5: Alpha 22 Papa, Shannon information, Shannon QNH 1020, hectopascals. Report estimate for Shannon, no known traffic to effect.
4: QNH 1020, Alpha 22 Papa.
6: Shannon Gamali, Shannon 3-1, descend the flight level 2202, Tipper.
3: Flight cleared, Tipper 2 Delta arrival, descend to flight level 80.
6: Tipper 2 Delta, descend to flight level 80, Shannon 3-1.

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1: Right, Yanks, Jan and Lower Dent Flight, descend to flight level 100.
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3: Tower 118, Destiny Alpha.
1: 209, climb to flight level 300, turn left 10 degrees.
2: On the flight level 300, and left turn 10 degrees.
1: Clear to Derag.
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0: Good morning, this is Helicopter Echo in the Hotel Kilo Kilo, which is 42630. Just going to hand over to Kerry and Lucy Cork, we have 1021.
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2: Number 381, contact Shannon approach 121 decimal 4.
4: 121 decimal 4, goodbye, Shannon 381.
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4: Shannon approach, good morning, Shannon 381, descend 124 through flight level 80 into Derek with information Charlie 321 November.
5: Shamrock 381 Shannon, hello to you. Information Delta, the QNH is 1020,
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5: Shamrock 381, if you wish, you can go direct to Roswell. If not, you can continue to direct. There's no pressure either way.
4: We continue direct, thanks, Shamrock 381.
5: Shamrock 381, thank you. I'll have further descent for you in about 4 minutes.
4: Copy.
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1: Okay, ready to set 4,000 feet, 1020 Shamrock 381.
2: 75 number 230, back to 230.
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4: 5, thanks for asking. Thank you. Thank you. Thank you. Thank you. Thank you. Thank you. Thank you. Thank you. Thank you.
5: Thank you. Thank you. Thank you. Thank you. Thank you. Thank you. Thank you. Thank you. Thank you. Bring us about 3 or 4 miles west of Kerry Airport. You look at transits of the Kerry zone on Roosh.
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2: Welcome. Channel, good morning, Ryanair 122 Lima, passing 3,400 feet, climbing flight level 80, Elgux, 1 Bravo departure.
3: Ryanair 122 Lima, Shannon, confirm squawk.
2: Squawking 2071.
3: Ryanair 122 Lima, identified, climb to flight level 230.
2: Level 230, Ryanair 122 Lima.

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2: Exactly, one information. Well, once you get the other side of Kerry, how do you intend on closing your flight down? I might not be able to reach you.
3: Oh, we'll get you on the 15th to Waterford, temporary closure, then we're going to get 10 minutes later for the ODET.
2: Exactly, one, thank you. You can contact Kerry now, 123.325.
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1: Number 61 Alpha Victor, contact Sean the coach, 121.4.
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2: 381. Shannon, November 61, Alpha Victor, flight level 90.
4: November 61, Alpha Victor, Shannon control with HU. Number 2, CILS 1124, information Delta QNH 1020 Texas.
2: We have information Delta QNH 1020, Alpha Victor.
4: What else is your number? What's your present heading, please?
2: Present heading 1741, Alpha Victor.
4: Okay, just for a slight delay, turn left heading 165.
2: Okay, left heading 165, 1 Alpha Victor.
4: Airspeed?
2: 250 knots, 1 Alpha Victor.
4: Okay, reduce back to 220 knots today.
2: 220 knots, 1 Alpha Victor.
4: Okay, 1 Shannon clear dial, sports runway 24, your number 1, the width is 300 feet and 7 feet.
5: Jeffrey, I'd like to 24, copy camera, 3

0: Rhino 18 from Hotel, Andre, and Shanty Rhino 18 from Hotel 2, Faro.
1: Fire, flight command, Moose. Flight level of 360
0: and 43611. It's also correct you to Parsons Stokes, a track will miss in a central line, and stop time is 5,000 feet. I feel for that, all correct.
2: And it said 4,000 feet on 1020 hecto Pascal.
3: Said 4,000 feet, 1020 hecto Pascal, one officer.
2: One grade, one challenge, 12 miles from touchdown, report established, please.
4: 11.5 now on the ILS for 24 Shamrock, 381.
2: 381, thank you, the wind is 300 degrees.
5: Hello, 130, Sky Mexican.
3: Break heading 180, November 6, 1 up, Victor.

0: 381 11 East Vessel 7. Have a nice day.
1: 187, goodbye, Shamrock 381.
2: Start to push back at cruise. Number 24 is a new Bellacentric 310 degrees at 4 knots. Shannon QH is 1020 hectopascal. It is Delta's current.
1: Midland runway 24, Shamrock 381.
3: Coast Guard Island 18 information, hello, Northern QNH 1017, next bus go. Coast Guard Island
4: 118.
3: Coast Coast Guard Island 118, that's copied. You can export the flight goes to CTR and what's your ETA for Sligo?
4: Mr. 18, we are really good at 1-2. We'll recall you about 5 minutes. Pretty much.
3: Coast Guard 18, roger.
5: Sir, November 6-1 operator.
6: Salmon, good day, Shamrock 960. It's flight level 290, descending flight level 230, speed 28.
7: Continue descent to flight level 170.
6: And flight level 170, sure, 960.
8: Tractor WestJet 18 without 276 for 250, speed 310.
7: WestJet 18, Shannon, identify, continue descent to flight level 170.
8: Get another 170, WestJet 18, thanks.
0: November 6-1 Alpha Victor, descend now to 3,000 feet. You're cleared Islas Flush, runway 24, you're number 2. The wind is 310 degrees, 13 knots.
5: Set at 3,000 feet, clear for the Islas 24, number 2. 1 Alpha Victor.

0: Airwings 9, continue to send to flight level 60, Shannon, transition level.
1: Flight level 60, Skyline.

0: now for the Victor Johnny final zone, 10 miles from touchdown. The wind is 310 degrees, 15 knots, 3-4 established.
1: Full report established. November 6-1 out, Victor.
2: 4, Hemi. Coast Guard 118, Trans 4, Hemi.
0: Turn on 118, Test 17. Have a nice day.
1: 118, Test 17, November 6-1 out, Victor, usual.
2: Coast Guard 118, Roger, that's copied. Call me back in 30 minutes. 30 minutes.
1: Target boarding November 6-1, Alpha Victor, ILS, 2-4.
3: Throw the 4 back on it.
1: 2-4, could you land? November 6-1, Alpha Victor.
3: 381, the ground grade, taxi Alpha, parking stand number 37.
4: Could you Alpha, 37, 3-8.

0: 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Good morning, Ryanair 576 Papa, descending flight level 220 direct.
1: Ryanair 576 Papa Shannon identified, descend to flight level 80.
0: Descend to flight level 80, Ryanair 576 Papa.
2: Have a good day again, Executive 1.
3: Executive 1 information.
2: Yeah, just can Lord now clear the Kerry zone and over from Kerry on route to Warville. Kerry zone about 2,000 feet once past, so we will climb to 3,000 feet on
3: it. Exactly one, Roger. I'll probably lose you as you go around the mountains towards Waterford. You can report when you wish to turn to close the plan.
2: We'll call you, we'll give you a call just towards before we lose confidence.
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1: Left 1.8, Kenneth 1021, Skyway.

0: 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Skywings 9, our radar service terminates. 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
0: Julie, thank you, Shannon.
2: Good morning, passing 5000, passing level 5932, level 90. Squawk is 7734, and we're on the runway center line of Kerry.
0: Right, 7 Julie, Yankee Shannon identified. Continue climb to flight level 270.
2: Continue climb to level 270, Julie, Yankee.
3: Low Shannon Control, JetBlue 354 out of 195, climb to flight level 240.
0: JetBlue 354, Shannon identified. Clear to Dover, climb to flight level 320.
3: Right now, flight level 320, we are direct Dover, and our speed is 300 or greater, JetBlue 354.
4: Office John Niner.

0: Shannon, good morning, WestJet 47, 19-3, climbing 240, speed restricted 270 or less.
1: WestJet 47, Shannon identified, climbs flight level 300.
0: Climbs flight level 300, WestJet 47.
1: Runner 7, Juliet Yankee, clear to NJET.
2: Hey, NJET, Juliet Yankee.

0: 4-0, Gonzalo. Control ground, proceed on to Jack 2A Alpha. Hold short of runway 0624 and contact the Tower 118 just in your step.
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2: 134.260 WestJet 47, what's the speed today?
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3: Shannon, good morning, Ryanair 80 Uniform Hotel, passing 2,800, climbing 5,000 runway track out of Shannon.
1: Ryanair 80 Uniform Hotel, Shannon, identified. Cleared to Lasno, climb to flight level 220.
3: Clear direct Lasno, climb flight level 220, Ryanair 80 Uniform Hotel.
4: Hiya.
1: 576 Papa, contact Shannon, approach 121.4.
4: 121.4, Ryanair 576 Papa, good evening.
1: Good day.
4: Approach a very good morning, Ryanair 576 Papa, descending flight level 80 to Derek with Romeo, QNH 1020, it's Pascal 178 Mike.
6: Ryanair 576 Papa, Shannon, good day, information Echo QNH 1019, Hector Pascal, direct to Roswell, freeze.
4: QNH 1019, Hector Pascal, direct to Roswell, freeze, please, Ryanair 576 Papa.
1: Level 270 to Bamba.
2: Climb flight level 270, direct Bamba, KLM 1124.
7: Second air runner 52, do the tango flight level, 220, inbound direct.
4: Delta QNH 1020, passing for a full stop. Runoff air, touch and go in Shannon.

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0: 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Hutch, 11, you're requesting for onward.
1: Requesting initially flight level 350, Minor 80 Uniform Hotel.
0: Just to advise you, your flight plan had an RFL of flight level 220 for some reason.
1: That's news for us. Doesn't have that on ours, I'm afraid. Minor 82 Uniform Hotel.
0: Minor 82 Uniform Hotel, no problem. Continue climb to flight level 280.
1: Continue climb to flight level 280, Minor 82 Uniform Hotel. Would you have a HF frequency for Shamrock this morning?
0: HF 6622 for Minor 82 Uniform Hotel. 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
3: Good morning, Shannon Control, American 132, passing 280 for 230. We're on a heading 080 and 250 on the speed.
0: Descend to flight, can you descend to flight level 170?
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0: Dallas Bush on Richard 441. Good check, 310 1H Max 25607.
1: 2 that approach, runway 24, Ryan, right. Papa.
2: Is it southbound?
3: Jan Roach, good day, Ryanair 520 Tango, descending outside of LA to your inbound derek. We have the information echo.
0: Ryanair 520 Tango, Shannon Control, hello. Shannon 2-1019, information echo is Courage. Direct to Roswell, flight of LA to
3: direct to Roswell, mid in to mission Ryanair 520 Tango, thank you.
0: Just from planning, the wind is showing 310 degrees, 18 knots, max 25 min 07.
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0: Trying to find 23 Delta at Cork's request, speed 250 knots. The 523 Delta reports at speed to Cork approach 119.9.
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0: 576 Papa, fully established, that's runway 24.
1: Ryanair 576 Papa, thank you, 118.7, have a nice day.
0: 187, Ryanair 576 Papa, good evening. Tower, good morning, Ryanair 576 Papa, fully established, that's runway 24, 7.5 miles.
2: 7.9. The V7 Roger speed along the boundary fence road, hold short of runway 0624 at all times.
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0: Exactly, 1-1, that's all copied, that none of traffic in the FBI to effect.
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1: Runway 24, number 1, wind 300 degrees.
2: Earthwatch runway 24, thanks for the copy, Brandon. Thank you.
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Easy Papa, just a quick question on how long the delay would be. That's copy, 6 Papa, thank you.

0: Just approach runway 520 Tango, we're established at approach runway 24.
1: New York 520 Tango, no problem. 118.17, have a nice day. Wind check 300 degrees 14, max 34, min 09.
0: And Tower 187, good day to you, runway 520 Tango, thank you.
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4: Bravo, Ryan Air 790 Sierra Bravo, Channing, good day, identified. Good day, identified, climb to flight level 230, direct 2 head go.
0: I follow 230, direct head go, Ryan 3. Runway 24, thank you, runway 520, thank you.
2: Kelly 1.
4: If that Kelly 1, channel information, go ahead.
2: Yeah,
5: well, Warren, I'm just thinking Bear Bay now on route to the old head against the original air time for 5.
4: If that Kelly 1, that's all copy, no traffic to effect.
5: Hey, Kelly 1.
6: Shannon, good morning, Shamrock 105, passing level 85 for 160, direct Dogal.
2: Shamrock 105, identified. Climb flight level 240.
6: Climb level 240, Shamrock 105.
0: Caution, wake, welcome up to PT Mabba.

0: Executive 1-1, Shannon. Yeah, just caution company traffic, Executive 1 on frequency. Yeah, confirm your intentions after Clonmel.
1: After Clonmel, it'll be Carmarthenshire and zone entry for Waterford and Portlaw.
0: Roger.

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0: 132950. Rescue 1-2, can I get you on the run with the check for birds? 1-2, what's your current location? 1-2, please drive the perimeter road to Gate Street and hold short of Alpha.
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0: 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Echo 4-1 Grand Pass, message.
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2: Good afternoon, Alpha 64 Kilo, squawk 2631, QNH 1019 at 1900 feet, bringing from Cork to Waterford.
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3: 5-2, copy, no traffic in the airfare to effect, report past Sun Garvin.
2: No traffic report passing Dungarvan after 64 Kilo.

0: Brigadier Air, 45 Romeo Echo, we are the Echo 1, Bravo, passing 49, climbing 90, squawk 7652.
1: Right, 45 Romeo Echo, Shannon, I identified, climb to flight level 210.
0: Nama level 210, Ryanair, 45 Romeo Echo.
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1: By the way, Kilo Alpha Shannon identified. The 45 Romeo Echo climbed to flight level 270.

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2: Day right in 49 Whiskey Golf, climbing flight level 90 to that power.
0: Right there, 49 Whiskey Golf, Shannon identified. Clear to Bamberg, climb to flight level 230.
2: Bamberg, climb flight level 230, right there, 49 Whiskey Golf.
1: And JetBlue 842 checking in, 111, climbing flight level 160.
0: JetBlue 842, Shannon identified. Continue on the heading, climb to flight level 260.
1: My present heading, climb and maintain 260, JetBlue 842.

0: run.
1: Romeo Echo, climb to flight level 310.
2: Lambda level 310, and final level for us will be 35 available via Alpha 4 5 Romeo Echo.
1: Roger, the next section will be flying.
2: Thank you.
1: Blue 842, continue climb to flight level 300.
3: Flight level 300, to Blue 842.
1: 4 5 Romeo Echo, continue present heading.
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1: Bye. Ryanair 8 Kilo Alpha, descend to flight level 80. Oxcard correction, stop descent for.
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1: Ryanair 8 Kilo Alpha, my mistake, descend to flight level 100.
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5: I'll check switch, Charlie.

0: 120 Foxtrot, morning. Shamrock 714 identified, climb to flight level 290, direct Airbus.
1: Three Bravo departure, stop on 6550 feet, runway 24, squawking 3602.
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1: After 22 Papa, send information, London traffic in the FBO to effect. Report to pass Chittown.
0: Report past 10, after 22 Papa.
2: Ground and control, Delta 1779.5 for flight level 160, direct Delta.
3: Delta 177, Shannon, identify climb to flight level 280.
2: Flight level 280, Delta 177.
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0: Now that's 7-8-1-0-7-0-5, bye-bye, Ryan, 8 Kilo Alpha.
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4: Stand 3-0, the crew of the Ryanair was come in, report possible flight and stand 3-0. Might just check and see if anyone ran the place and just advise them if anyone nothing is. So thank you.
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1: Niner squawking 6024.
0: Skywings Niner, climb flight level 240.
1: Flight 7240,

0: is 981-11-2, climbing above 160.
1: 981 identifies climb to flight level 300.
0: Above 300, United 981.
1: Doing 9 are cleared to Nipit.
2: To Nipit, 7-7.

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Sam 418.

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1: Climb 2430, Skywings Niner.
2: Afternoon, Shamrock 123 at flight level 107, flight level 160, direct to Shamrock.
0: Shamrock 123, Shannon, good day, identified. Climb to level 240, unrestricted.
2: Flight level 240, unrestricted, Shamrock 123.
0: Shamrock 123, clear to Ernan.
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0: Just leaving the Waterford zone, northbound 4, Kilkenny, and then there'll be 2, Clontarf and Ballyvagan.
1: Let's start coffee before Kilkenny, known on top of 2 effects. Shannon Air Zone, QNH 1019, hectopascals.
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0: Shamrock 123, Shannon, continue flying now to flight level 280 and clear to Pickle.
1: Pickle and continue flying flight level 280, Shamrock 123.

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Roger, see ground section 16, hold short of runway 0624, the runway strip, and taxi with Charlie, and taxi with strip at all times.

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1: Coast Guard 120 Foxtrot, channel continue climb to site level 140.
0: Continue climb for level 140, Coast Guard 120 Foxtrot. For crew coordination, please say again level Coast Guard 120 Foxtrot.
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0: Papa. Overhead, Clem Elevate 9. We're going to operate in the area for the fleet. 15 minutes, then send you on the water.
1: Roger, 2-2 Papa, that's all copy. Report, please, your detail at Clem Elevate.
0: 4 minutes, if you like, Clem Elevate. This is Papa.
2: Shannon Coast Guard, I want to Fox request our navigation direct to area of operations in the vicinity of Cape Clear.
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0: Seneca up. Zen 1 Ground, morning. United 7-1, Roger, clear to Shannon, destination Newark, on a Unbig 3, Bravo departure, stop altitude 5,000 feet, the runway is 24, squawking 3603. United 7-1, that read back is correct, just confirm the speed, it's fire speed, Unbig 3, Bravo departure.
1: Unbig 3, Bravo.
0: Do them one April.

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1: Delta continue this time and turning for Carmel.
2: Roger, copy down there. One item in the Carmel area after 22 Papa.
1: Coming up traffic and we're going to just descend below 1,500 feet now on 1019.
2: Roger, copy. And after 22 Papa, did you copy that traffic? Exec helicopter, exec heli 11, EC20 to the leaving Kilkenny to go towards Clonmel, descending to below 1,000.
0: Delta Gustavo, after 22 Papa, we're currently overhead Clonmel 2,000 feet, we're back to Waterford now.
2: All right, you copied. 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

0: 46 done. Big A taxi 7, report together.
1: 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Actually, 195 now, 7, 2, 2, 6.
2: We're shining good ATU identified. Continue to climb that flight level 2, 7, 0.
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0: 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The 465, thank you.
1: Shamrock 4902, the Shannon contact Shannon control, please. 134.630. Bye bye now.
2: 34.
3: American 725 is 180 for 200.
1: 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Identified, continue to climb there to flight level 280.
3: 280, American 725.
4: Coast Guard Island 120, Foxtrot, request descent.
1: Coast Guard 120, Foxtrot, Shannon, roger, descent to flight level 80.
4: Descent flight level 80, and looking for further descent at our discretion, Coast Guard 120, Foxtrot.
1: That is approved. There's no known or observed traffic to affect you at the moment. And the QNH is Shannon 1019 or hectopascal.
4: Send for the way our discretion, QNH 1018 hectopascal, Coast Guard 10 Foxtrot.
1: Coast Guard Island 120 Foxtrot, that QNH is 1019 or hectopascal.
4: That's 1019 or hectopascal, thank you, Coast Guard 10 Foxtrot.
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0: down out to the base, come up 91 Hexley, descending flight number 250 direct to Hexley.
1: Good day to you, identified, continue to descend to flight level 200.
0: Descend flight level 200, come up 91 Hexley.
2: And a good afternoon, Delta 259 with you, 100 for 160.
1: Delta 259, or Shannon, good day to you, identified, and flight heading 285 degrees.
2: 285 degrees, Delta 259.
1: The 259, or Shannon, continue to climb out to flight level 270.
2: 270, Delta 259.

0: This is a 5, good afternoon. The 5, gentlemen, approved. The wind is 29014 knots. The QNH 1019 are hectic pascals. The border shutdown. See back to the airport together.
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0: Sense Flight Level 100, Shamrock 9 on the street. Thank you.
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0: 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For start approved, runway 24 to QNH 1019 or hectopascals.

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0: 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After 64 Kilo Squat 2631, Greenwich 1017, 1800P, routing from Waterford back to Cork.
1: 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The Shannon Q&H is 1019 hexapascals.
0: 1019 hexapascals after 64 Kilo.
1: After 64 Kilo, one item of traffic information. Company after 73 Whiskey, leaving Cork now to route to Dungarvan, and I'll be transferring you to Cork shortly.
0: Copy the traffic and transfer shortly. We'll get the exit now after 64 Kilo.
2: Navy Heli 11 is leaving Clonmel for Ballyragos and then onwards to Kilkenny.
1: 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Next report Kilkenny, please.
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1: 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Bye bye now.
0: 34260, Delta 259. Good day, ma'am.
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1: Right, air tree and Arrow 1, good day, sir.
2: So, King Dungarvan, please.
1: Flight call approach 119, decimal 9, and we'll let them know we're approaching Dungarvan after the speech. We'll see you later, bye-bye. Shannon, good day, Ryan Air Tree 941, passing altitude 2,300 feet, 5,000 feet, runway heading out of Shannon.
2: Ryan Air 3941, Shannon, good day to you, identified. Continue climb mode to flight level 230.
1: Flight level 230, Ryan Air 3941.

0: North Control, Sunday Night at 41 is descending flight level 610.
1: Identify continue climb flight level 1, correction, continue descent to flight level 170.
0: Continue descent flight level 170, ISF 41F.

sir, just confirm you're looking up the deltas and then pass through to end on the perimeter road, understand? Taxiway Delta 2 to the 2-3 end, is excess caution that aircraft may be holding at the Delta 2 holding point. Report to 2-3 end.

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0: Ryanair 156, Papa Shannon, good day to you, identified, and continue climb out to flight number 150.
1: Good morning, United 271, 2.5, climbing with a set of 5,000.
0: United 271, Shannon, good day to you, identified, continue climb flight level 240.
1: Continue climb flight level 240, United 271.

0: Ryanair 156, Papa clear to Rotev. Continue climb to flight level 210.
1: Stage level 210 to Rotev, Ryanair 156, Papa. Hey, Ryanair, 296 X-ray, descending for level 240 on course to Tipper.
0: There, that's fine.

0: So good day. Continue climb flight level 230 to Tuven and confirm your passing level.
1: Passing flight 4 climbing 230 and direct to Tuven, Ryanair 766.
0: Ryanair 7 Victor Victor, thank you, identify. Ryanair 156 Papa, continue climb to flight level 310.
2: Continue climb to level 310 and Ryanair 156 Papa.
0: Ryanair 296 X-ray, continue descent to flight level 80, clear Chipper 2 Delta, arrival runway 24.
2: Continue descent to level 80 on the Chipper 2 Delta, arrival Ryanair 296 X-ray.
0: United 271, continue climb to flight level 300.
1: Flight level 300, United 271.

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1: Roger, 1230 an hour from now, thank you. And one item of traffic is exactly 11, not above 1,000 feet, operating between Clonmel, Ballyragger to Nankilkenny.
0: Copy that traffic, Echo Whiskey ID.
1: Exactly 11, Shannon.
2: Exactly 11, go ahead.
1: Okay, one item assessment, 172 Echo India, Golf Whiskey Yankee, just leaving Watford now on route to Abbey Shrewd, 2,000 feet.
2: Copy that traffic, and exactly 11, we'll be not above 1,500 feet. Exactly 11.
1: Roger, not above 1,500, thanks.
3: Ryanair 63 X Air Lima, contact Connacht 130.705, radar service terminates. Good day.
4: 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Cheers. 64630 Ryanair 156 Buckleton.
3: Ryanair 7 Victor Victor, continue climbing to flight level 270.
4: Continue to flight level 270, Ryanair 7 Victor.
3: United 271, contact Shannon Control, 134.630, good day.
4: 134.630, United 271.

760 Amsterdam, Gavaton, and Shanghai 760 to London Gatwick via flight plan route, flight level 350, squawk 2010. Departure instructions, back on the extended center line, stop time at 5,000 feet.

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2: Started 229, passing flight level 115 for 160, no speed restrictions.
0: United 229, Shannon Control, good day, identified. Continue climb to flight level 280.
2: Flight level 280, United 229.
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1: 4-4 right now, 296 X-ray, thank you, bye-bye. Check there, Ryanair 296 X-ray, descending for level 80, course to Derek, good information on Falcon H1019.
3: Ryanair 269 X-ray approach, good afternoon, identified. Number one for ILS approach, runway 24, channel information, hotel is current. Maintain flight level 80 on it.
1: Maintain for level 80 on reaching Ryanair 296 X-ray.
3: Ryanair 296 X-ray, do you want to continue for Derek or direct to Roswell is available?
1: We can go to Roswell right now, 296 X-ray.
3: Center 296 X-ray, Roger, clear to Roswell to establish on the localizer at Roswell.
1: Get to Roswell to establish right now, 296 X-ray.
0: United 229er, so you requested 360 from for your oceanic clearance, and I see it's just actually come back in at 350.
1: That's meant to be, thank you.

0: 1 is leaving Kilkenny for Carlow.
1: Kelly 1-1, Shannon, that is a copy. Break, Echo Mike Oscar Whiskey Yankee, did you copy that?
2: Copy that traffic, Echo Whiskey Yankee. My current position is just south of Kilkenny and at 2,100 feet.
1: Roger, copy it. Thank you. Exec LA 1-1, did you copy that?
0: Yeah, copy that traffic and we're 1,400 feet.

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1: Ryanair 6 Victor Lima, Shaman, good day. Confirm your passing level and squawk.
0: Passing 1175, Shaman 11 and 0, squawk 251.
1: Ryanair 6 Victor Lima, thank you. Identified, continue climb to flight level 150, cleared to Baker.
0: Continue climb level 150, direct to Baker, Ryanair 6 Victor Lima.

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1: Level 230, Ryanair 6 Victor Lima.
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4: 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Yes, Sonic 250, 6 minutes.
0: Good day, identified, continue descent, flight level 200.
4: Descent level 200, Ryanair 6663. Channel Vega Day, passing 153, climb flight 190, inbound to that passage, Ryanair 8 Tango Romeo.
0: Ryanair 8 Tango Romeo, Shaman, good day, identified. Continue climb, flight level 290.
4: Continue climb, flight level 290, Ryanair 8 Tango Romeo.
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6: No, climate set 815, Sonic 40, inbound, let's go.
0: Private Air 845, Shannon, good day. Identified, cleared to IRTA for the IRTA 1 Golf arrival, runway 34.
6: Okay, I got 1-4, runway 34, private jet 845.
0: Private jet 845, continue descent to flight level 140.
6: Private jet 845, setting 140.

0: Ryanair 6 Victor Lima, continue to climb flight level 270.
1: Level 270, Ryanair 6 Victor Lima.
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0: 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Squawk at 2632, and we're routing direct to Cork.
1: 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The Shannon QNH 1019, or hectopascal, say again your altitude.
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1: Roger, copy, standby for traffic information.
2: Right.
1: 274, okay, one item operating between the Kilkenny-Carlow area, altitude 1,500 feet. Another item en route from Waterford to Abishrule at 2,000 feet, and standby, I'll get his location. 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

0: And runway 24, I know 29663.
1: Exactly, 1-1 is just a kind of the same, 1000.
2: Roger that, copy then. Did you copy the item of traffic? Alpha Whiskey 274 just by FI on route to Cork.
1: Yeah, copy the aircraft helicopter FI and 1300. Exactly, 1-1.
2: Thank you. And where are you going to now, exactly 1-1?
1: After Carlo, it'll be onwards to a tie, and then we'll be into Kilrush to close the plan.
2: Roger, copy. The report's approaching a tie, and when you get a chance, your estimate for Kilrush.
1: And we'll call you approaching a tie, and the estimate for Kilrush is approximately 30 minutes. Exactly 1-1.
2: Roger. Alf Whiskey 274, did you copy that last item of traffic, helicopter, exec heli 1-1?
3: Alf Whiskey 274, affirm, and we have been sighted there now.
2: Roger.
1: Heli 1-1, visual with the aircraft helicopter.
2: Thank you.

0: afternoon, Charming 41 Tango, climbing flight level 160, directing Chris.
1: Charming 41 Tango, Shannon Control, good day, identified. Continue climb to flight level 280, clear to Dogao.
0: Dogao, climb flight level 280, Charming 41 Tango.
1: Charming 41 Tango, confirm your passing level.
0: Passing flight level 120, Charming 41 Tango.
1: Charming 41 Tango, thank you, back check.

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Taxi, full short of 8 minutes, would be expect stand number 32 eventually.

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Flight 6 X-ray, taxi Alpha, stand number 32.

0: baseline at 476.4, descend to Bravo 250.
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760 Lima. Contact the Tower 118 and you're 7. Good evening. Passenger ground between Delta 1, Delta 1 to taxiway Charlie, hold short of runway 0624, and when on taxiway Charlie, contact the travel meter, Neil 7.

0: runner 760 Lima, passing 2100, climbing altitude 5,000 feet, runway track.
1: Runner 760 Lima, Shannon, good day to you, identified. Continue climb to flight level 130.
0: Flight level 130, runner 760 Lima.

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2: Exactly 11, it's just at that time.
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0: Thank you. Ryanair 760 Lima, Shannon, cleared now to Curran.
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0: that we'd hang out with the crew, start the swings with 300 degrees at 100 knots. Temperature 13 degrees centigrade, tunage 109 hectopascals, report complete.
1: Ryanair 760 Lima, shall I continue climb to flight level 290?
2: Ryanair 290, Ryanair 760.
3: Shama, hello, Ryanair, Delta Romeo, descending 250, Odigan.
1: Flight Zendex, clear to Zarak.
3: Clear to Zarak, Ryanair, 7 Delta Romeo.
2: Shamrock 13 Juliet, heavy passing 150, climbing flight level 160.
1: Shamrock 13 Juliet, Shana Gadet, you identified. Continue climb to flight level 300 and cleared Vanner direct.
2: You climb flight level 300 direct to Vanner, Shamrock.

0: Mariner 31 Mike X-ray Shannon Descent, that's flight number 170. Descend flight level 200.
1: Descending level 200, it's right there, Sun Delta Romeo.
0: Ryanair 760 Lima, Shannon contact, Shannon control, net leads 134.630, bye-bye now.
2: 134.630,

0: ETU identified. Ryanair 2-9 Yankee Echo, Shannon turn left heading 020 degrees.
1: Left heading 020 degrees.

0: Center 7 Delta Romeo, Shana, continue descent to flight level 80.
1: Continue descending level 80, Ryanair 7 Delta Romeo.
0: Ryanair 31 Mike X-ray, contact Delta Control, please 135.655 now, bye bye.
1: 135.655, Ryanair 31 Mike X-ray, bye.

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1: Derek, direct.
0: Ryanair 29er Yankee Echo Shannon, continue descent to flight level 190. Ryanair 29er Yankee Echo Shannon, report your heading now to Dublin Control on 135 decimal 655 now. Bye bye. Ryanair 80 Zulu Yankee Shannon, continue to send flight level 180.
1: 180 and 80 Zulu.

0: 7 Delta Romeo, contact approach net east 121.4.
1: 121.4 Ryanair, 7 Delta Romeo, good day. Shannon approach, good afternoon Ryanair, 7 Delta Romeo, proceeding direct, descending level 80, information hotel, Boeing 737.
2: Ryanair 7 Delta Romeo, good day to you, radar identified situation, India is QNH 1019, Hector
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0: See Shannon continue descent to flight level 100.
3: Flight level 100, Ryanair, AZ 0 to the
2: there's some dust from you. Could you keep up your speed, please, for number one? I would appreciate it.
1: Yeah, you want to start that at 7 Delta Romeo? Do you require greater speed than we have right now, Ryanair 7 Delta Romeo?
2: Ryanair 7 Delta Romeo, sorry, say again, please.
1: Do you require greater speed than we're flying right now, Ryanair 7 Delta Romeo?
2: So what is your indicator at the moment?
1: 268.
2: If you could give me the best speed, I would appreciate it, yeah, just for safety.
1: Sure, we'll go right there, 7 Delta Romeo.
2: And please let me know when you plan to slow down.
1: Roger, right there, 7 Delta Romeo.
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2: Roger, 48 from right, heading 335.
3: Heading 335, Ryanair 8-0 Zulu Yankee.
2: 8-0 Zulu Yankee, from report your indicated airspeed also, please.
3: 310 knots.
2: Okay, reduce back to 250 knots indicated and that'll reduce the level of vectoring.
3: Okay, we are reducing to 250, Ryanair 8-0 Zulu Yankee.

Charlie ground. Sasha Mojave Charlie 2 Boston by the Undeg 3 Bravo departure. Climb 5,000 feet, squawk 3601.

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1: Under 7, just Romeo, I look forward to the sentry in about 90 seconds. 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
1: Descending 4,000 feet on QNH 1019 or hectopascal, Ryanair 7 Delta Romeo.
2: Sorry, good afternoon, 7419, flight level 140, direct Alabama, request 2 Eagle, descend to Lima 101.
3: Gentle 42 Delta Shannon Affirm, cleared now to Delta Lima 101 for runway 02 at Donegal, and cleared to enter Shannon controlled airspace, flight level 140.
2: Cleared to enter Shannon, flight level 120 and direct Delta Lima 101, Gentle 42 Delta, thank you, sir.
3: Gentle 42 Delta, just confirming, cleared to enter flight level 140.
2: Cleared to enter flight level 140, Gentle 42 Delta.
4: Shannon, good day, it's the Shamrock 9 Alpha Lima. We're on an LGAB 1 Bravo departure out of Knockout at 3-6 for flight level 90.
3: Shamrock 9 Alpha Lima, Shannon, good day to you, and confirm your squawk, please.
4: We're squawking 7667 for the Shamrock 9 Alpha Lima.
3: Shamrock 9 Alpha Lima, Shannon, thank you. Identified, continue climb now to flight level 230.
4: New time, flight level 230, Shamrock 9 Alpha Lima.
5: So, hello Ryanair, 39 Echo Victor, proceed up on cross control and agent.
3: Ryanair, 39 Echo Victor, Shannon, good day to you, identified. Continue climb now, flight level 290.
5: Continue climb level 290, Ryanair, 39 Echo Victor.
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0: Gemstone 42 Delta Shannon Care, descend to flight level 80.
1: Descend flight level 80, Gemstone 42.
2: Gemstone 2 and 9 is 8 degrees at 17 knots, and the temperature is 13 degrees centigrade.
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4: Golf Mike, Delta Echo, roger, copy, continue towards the zone boundary, I'll talk to the tower. 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
2: Copy. Thank you for copy. 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
5: Shannon Tower, Hello Rainer, 7 Delta Romeo, established stylus, 2-4, 9 miles. 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

0: Ritzer Zulu Yankee Shining Clear Dials, approach runway 06, your number 2, your speed is hot.
1: Okay, number 2, we are clear for the approach, 80 Zulu Yankee.
2: Final Fox Charlie, Southwest Clan, Rose Runway 24 is in use. Travel sound check 300 degrees at 14 knots. Shannon Chinh 1019 are hexopascals. And Agent India, of course.
3: Southwest Clan, Southwest Clan, 24 is in use. 1019 are hexopascals.

0: 6-0 Zulu Yankee Shot, adjoining final snow at 10 miles from Touchdown. Your number 2 report established, please. Wind check 300 degrees at 13 knots.
1: Report established, 8-0 Zulu Yankee.

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0: 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That's copy 1019. Good afternoon, Bill. Just 1500 feet through your zone via Limerick, if permitted. 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

0: Rock 1 Alpha Charlie Roger, start push back through to Mike 24 is in use. The surface wind is 300 degrees at 13 knots. Shanghai H1019 or hectopascal, Edith, India, is current.
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2: 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South Mike Delta, Echo.
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Delta 45, Shannon Control, good day, identified. Continue climb to flight level 2820, clear 2 Nevin.

0: Lieutenant Lil, runner 19 Sierra Yankee, passing flight level 50, climate 90, the Aragos departure, squawk 7744.
1: Ryanair 19 Sierra Yankee, Shannon Control, good day identified, continue climb to flight level 150.
0: 55150, Ryanair 19 Sierra Yankee, is that unrestricted?
1: Ryanair 19 Sierra Yankee, affirm unrestricted, and when ready, clear to both.
0: Unrestricted 150, both in direct, thank you, Ryanair 19 Sierra Yankee.

0: one Alpha Charlie, contact Tower 1 later. 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
1: Five five two three zero, runway 190 Yankee, and 290 is requested for cruise whenever you can.
2: Roger, that's copy.

0: 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Continue climb to flight level 270.
1: Time 270, Ryanair 190 Sierra Yankee.

0: 247 Tang Shamrock on Alpha Charlie. Bye. Sean, hello, very good morning or good afternoon now. Shamrock on Alpha Charlie, passing 2,000 trimmings, having 5,000 on big departure.
1: Shamrock on Alpha Charlie, Shannon Control, good day identified. Continue climb to flight level 280, clear to Tobor.
0: Correct, Tobor, climb flight level 280, Shamrock on Alpha Charlie.

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1: 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QNH is still 1019 hectopascals. You can report a beam port leash, no known traffic to affect on route.
0: That's all copy, the beam port leash, and we'll be showing an ETA of 1330 Zulu for Western. Golf Mike Delta Delta Echo.
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0: Climb. Identified, continue climb to flight level 260. Continue climb flight level 260, Sherbrooke 10 Viking. Good day, identified. Continue descent to flight level 140.
1: Flight level 140, right now. 68 Alpha Bravo.

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From just be advised, the company will not fly the standard departure routes to China.

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1: 5655,
0: Shamrock 1 Alpha Charlie, continue climb to flight level 310.
2: Climb level 310, Shamrock 1 Alpha Charlie.
0: Alpha Charlie, contact Shannon Control, 134.630, good day.
2: 134.630, Shamrock 1 Alpha Charlie, thanks, bye.

0: Flight Alpha Bravo, requesting start of descent. To flight level 60, Sham transition level.
1: 60, what's the right name? 68 Alpha Bravo.

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1: Good afternoon, you're flight at 19320 for 220 for deployment.
2: Tower 581, good day, identified. Continue to set to flight level 200.
1: And flight level 200, 581. Good afternoon, Shannon, line 4763. Climb on flight level 90, down bottom.
2: Ryanair 4763, Shannon, good day, identified. Continue to climb to flight level 170, confirm your passing level.
1: Climb flight level 170, passing flight level 85, Ryanair 4763.
2: Ryanair 4763, thank you, that check.
1: Shannon, Shamrock 1, Echo November, passing flight level 111 for 160, Sir Rock.
2: Shamrock 1, Echo November, Shannon Control, good day, identified. Continue climb to flight level 280.
1: Climb flight level 280, Shamrock 1, Echo November.
2: Ryanair 68 Alpha Bravo, contact Kerry, 123.325, radar service terminates. Good day.
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0: 4-4 ground.
1: Ryanair 4763, cleared Dirham, then Botham. That's Delta India Romeo Uniform November, then Botham. That's to keep you clear of active military.
2: Clear to Dirham, then Botham, and that's Delta Echo Romeo Uniform. Say again, sorry, Ryanair 4763.
1: The India Romeo Uniform Mike.
2: Brilliant, thank you. Delta India Romeo Uniform Mike. Thank you very much, Ryanair 4763.
0: Final for serious, that's fine, no problem.

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1: 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Recycle squawk 2610.
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2: 10-10 November, start to pushback is approved on the 24, the wind is 300 degrees to 18 knots. Shannon QNH is 1019 on hectopascal. Time to check is 13.06.
3: 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Continue to descend to flight level 170.
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1: 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Correction, Northern QNH is 1017 hectopascals, recycle squawk 2610.
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0: November Echo Sierra. November Echo Sierra 01. Can you just confirm the call sign you're using? Is it Nevis 01?
1: Affirm, Nevis 01.
0: Nevis 01, roger that. Copy, thank you. Next report, a beam at low.
1: Got a beam at low, and the designator for Nevis is November India Sierra.
0: November India Sierra, copy, thank you.

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0: 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Radar service terminates. Good day.
1: Okay, 123.325, November 321 with the Alpha. Have a good day.
2: Good afternoon, Shamrock 147, passing through flight level 100 for 160 to Bedra.
0: Shamrock 147, Shannon Control, good day, identified. Continue climbing to flight level 200.
2: Okay, flight level 200, Shamrock 147.
0: Identified, continue climb to flight level 270.
3: Continue climb flight level 270 and entry Foxtrot Foxtrot.
4: One, two, Delta One, Delta Two, Charlie, hold on Charlie, please.

0: Mariner 3, Foxtrot, Foxtrot, clear to Bamba, and climb to light level 270.
1: Bamba.
0: Shamrock 147, continue climb to flight level 280. Shamrock 9 and Mike Yankee, contact Dublin Control 129.180. Good day.
2: 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Network American 723, standing flight level 124 for flight level 160.
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2: Your appearance is to destination. Flight number 350, squawk 0501. Your inside tank is Charlie Apple. Marching, thank you. Send you on the central line, top down 5,000.
1: Flight level 150, direct animal, I believe, squawking 6030.
0: Gemstone 43 Delta, Shannon Control, good day, confirm squawk.
1: 030, Gemstone 43 Delta.
0: Gemstone 43 Delta, thank you, identify.
2: Wonderful, confirm. Confirm, 0501.

0: 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The Shannon 28 is 1019 or extra pass code. Time check is 1314.
1: Good day, identified. Continue to descend to flight level 290.
2: Continue to descend to flight level 290, time is 56 kilos.
1: American 723, continue climb to flight level 220.
2: Continue to climb to flight level 220, American 723.
1: Kilo Lima, continue descent to flight level 250.
2: Continue descent to flight level 250.
3: Flight 2 is by Charlie Lima, by the way, traffic
1: 4-1-4. Ryanair 67 Delta Lima, Shannon, good day, identified. Continue descent to flight level 100.
4: Descent to flight level 100, Ryanair.

0: American 723, continue climb flight level 240.
1: Continue climb flight level 240, American 723.
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0: After 22 Papa, Shannon information, hello, standby please. American 723, continue climb to flight level 300, bridging modification to Atari, thank you.
1: Flight level 300 and present to Atari, American 723.
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4: Kilo. Shamrock. One, you're going to the autobus.
1: Sorry about that,
4: you have a. And Shamrock, I'm going to tell you, Kennedy, Unbeck 3 Bravo departure. Time 5,000, please. Scope 3605.
1: Sunday 3 Bravo, departure time is 5,000 feet, but 3605, come up 1, come on down.
4: Sam, up on your motorcycle, that is all correct.
0: Five, continue to send to flight level 200.
1: Descent level 200, right in 3, never forgot.
4: 3724 is in use. Double swing set 290 degrees at 17 knots. Shanghai next one to the 19 hectopascals, this kilo was carried.
1: Get the start for 5317
2: from 10 miles, routing to Kilkenny at 2,000 feet, squawking 2624 after 22 Papa.
0: After 22 Papa, Shanghai information, that's copied. What's your estimate for Kilkenny?
1: Today, runway 0, now uniform, having flight level 176, finding 190 to 2,000. Time under checklist, flight level 2, set runway 0, now uniform. Hello, runway 1, Zulu November, having 5,000 feet on the runway truck. Hello, Ryanair 1 Zulu November, climbing 5,000 on the runway track.
0: Ryanair 1 Zulu November, Shannon Control, good day. Continue climbing to flight level 170 and confirm your passing altitude.
1: Passing 2,500 and climb flight level 170, Ryanair 1 Zulu November.
0: Ryanair 1 Zulu November, thank you, identified, cleared to Liffey.
1: Cleared to Liffey, Ryanair 1 Zulu November.
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2: 2284, reaching to Oscar, climbing flight level 180, passing 117, squawk 3604.
0: Charlie 284, Shannon Control, good day, identified, continue climb to flight level 180.
2: Continue climb flight level 180, Charlie 284.
0: Ryanair 2 Hotel Uniform, contact Shannon Control, 134.630, good day.
1: 134.630, Ryanair 2 Hotel Uniform, good day.

0: Good afternoon, this is Air France 38, Charlie Delta, descending flight level 200 to let go.
1: Air France 38, Charlie Delta, show me control, good day, identified. Continue descent to flight level 140, clear to Atlan.
0: Continue descent flight level 140 to Atlan, Air France 38, Charlie Delta.
1: Ryanair 10 November, continue climb to flight level 230.
2: Taxi Delta Zero, circle mid 2, front contact with the Tower 1
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0: Well, that tells actually, it tells one's altitude horse what it makes you for. 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
2: Ryanair 10 November, continue climb to flight level 270.
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0: 7, good afternoon to you, Ryanair 85 Charlie, bye. Channel Control, good day, Ryanair 85 Charlie, climbing on runway track from Shannon, FS1000 feet.
1: Ryanair 85 Tango Charlie, Shannon, hello to you, and identified, climb to flight level 130 to NDEX when ready.
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0: Postcard 120 Fox, Shannon information. Private 845, Shannon, hello to you, identified. And due to military activity in the Dublin area, route to position zero initially. Gus Delta, India Romeo, uniform mic, and standby for something more direct.
1: Shannon, from the motel, contact to the star 1 minute, just mute, standing ready.
0: Uniform mic.
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0: I've said 845 Shannon, now your routing is Durham, and after Durham you may proceed to Baulkham.
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0: Thank you.

0: afternoon, Sherman 12 Whiskey, out of sky level 110, climbing sky level 160.
1: Sherbrooke 12 Whiskey, sending control, climb to flight level 300 and clear to Tobor.
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0: 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Good day.
1: 1-2-4-6-3, 5-7-8-5, 11-1.

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1: Information 33 North Hofstra, just leaving the Waterman Zone Bandage en route to Kilkenny at 2500 feet, squawking 2634.
2: Authority 3 Minor Foxtrot, Shannon information. Hello to you, Shannon, KH101 Minor Hectopascals. I do have one other item of traffic in the Kilkenny area. It's the asset 22 Papa, who also left Waterford, and he's at 2000 feet. Report your altitude, please, and estimate for Kilkenny.
1: We're at 2500 feet, and our estimate is 44.
2: 44 is copied, and the ASTA expects to be there at time 33 at 2000 feet.
1: 3
3: Traffic, 39, Foxtrot. Papa, we're over at Kilkenny now,
2: we're going to route 2 Clonmel. Papa, copied. You copied the authority 39 Foxtrot Waterford for Kilkenny. You're going to Clonmel, confirm?
3: We're going to Clonmel, it's there the way, Papa, 2 Papa.
2: Copy, thank you.
0: Shannon, good day, Shamrock 1 Lima, tell out of 3 for 5 and an unbag departure.
4: Shamrock 1 Lima Hotel, standing control, the affirmative identified. Climb test flight level 240, cleared Tobor.
0: Flight level 240 now, direct Tobor, Shamrock 1 Lima Hotel.
5: Hello, Shamrock 7 Lima, 0 0 0 0 0 0 0 0 0 0 0 0 0 0 0 0 0 0 0 0 0 0 0 0 0 0 0 0 0 0 0 0 0 0 0 0 0 0 0 0 0 0 0 0 0 0 0 0 0 0 0 0 0 0 0 0 0 0 0 0 0 0 0 0 0 0 0 0 0 0 0 0 0 0 0 0 0 0 0 0 0 0 0 0 0 0 0 0 0 0 0 0 0 0 0 0 0 0 0 0 0 0 0 0 0 0 0 0 0 0 0 0 0 0 0 0 0 0 0 0 0 0 0 0 0 0 0 0 0 0 0 0 0 0 0 0 0 0 0 0 0 0 0 0 0 0 0 0 0 0 0 0 0 0 0 0 0 0 0 0 0 0 0 0 0 0 0 0 0 0 0 0 0 0 0 0 0 0 0 0 0

0: Shamrock 1 Lima Hotel, standing control, do you read?
1: Shamrock 1 Lima Hotel, go ahead.
0: Shamrock 1 Lima Hotel, you are cleared now to flight level 300.
1: Cleared on flight level 300, direct over Shamrock 1 Lima Hotel.
2: Channel Ryanair 5 Tango Papa, descending to level 200 Lima, Pune.
0: Ryanair 5 Tango Papa, standing control, good day, you are identified.
3: Channel on control, good day, fraction 744 Hotel, track passing 67, climbing 90, Elgux 1 Bravo departure.
0: Fraction 744 Delta, standing control, identified. Climb to flight level 240, when ready, you are cleared to enter.
3: Climb level 240 and we are ready, so left turn to Elgux, fraction 744 Delta, thank you very much. And you confirm unrestricted 240?
0: Fraction 744 Delta, no speed restriction, no climb restriction, and you are cleared to NJEX, Echo November, Juliet, Echo X-ray.
3: Oh, sorry, NJEX, direct, no speed, no altitude restrictions, fraction 744 Delta, thank you very much.
0: Ryanair 5, Tango Papa, Dublin, please, 135.655.
2: Fraction 5655, goodbye, Ryanair 5, Tango Papa.
0: Ryanair 85, Tango Charlie, standing control, 134.630, good day.
4: Fraction 4630, Ryanair 85, Tango Charlie, good day.
5: China, hello there, Shamrock 9077, passing flight level 134, retired flight level 160, direct to go.
0: Shamrock 9077, standing control, do you smoke up, climb to flight level 300, route direct Dogal, and you are identified.
5: Climb level 300, direct Dogal, Shamrock 9077.
0: Shamrock 12 Whiskey, standing climb to flight level 320.
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0: And Endurance 999, Shannon QNH is 1019 hectopascals, and you're going from Baker down into UK airspace, confirm?
6: QNH 1019, confirm, reading Baker, and then we'll be back to the London FIR, Endurance 999.
0: Endurance 999, thank you, sir. No known or observed traffic to affect you. Can advise me leaving this frequency for London information.
6: Well, advise on leaving Endurance 999.
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0: Shamrock 12 Whiskey, contact standing control, 134.260, slant.
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0: 744 Delta, climb to flight level 270.
3: Level 270, fraction 744.

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0: Off the Kilo Bravo chart, the top of descent is point Charlie at time 1452, and point of climb is point Mike at time 1715, Charlie 284.
1: Okay, top of descent, Charlie 1452, point climb Mike 1715, just stand by while I check the map.
0: Charlie 284.
2: Medea Florida, Shamrock 13X here. Passing 130, climbing flight level 160, we're direct to Dogas.
1: Shamrock 13X ray, standing control, Medea Florida, this is Fosdrake. You are identified, clear to Dogas, climb flight level 280.
2: So you're clear to Dogas, climb flight level 280, Shamrock 13X ray.
3: Roger, hit about 401.
4: Go ahead.
3: Yeah, you're clear to transit to Shannon CTA.
4: Clear to transit to Shannon CTA, maintain 4,100,

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1: 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Goodbye.
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0: 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Shamrock 1 Lima Hotel, contact standing control, 134.630, Slangerford.
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0: Ireland information of 360.
1: 360 information.
0: 360, just landing at Ballinard now. Just wondering if you could close our flight plan.
1: Osprey 62, no problem. And for information, Nordic in H1016, hectopascals, flight plan closed, time 1341.
0: 1016, thank you, Osprey 62.

0: Charlie 284, Shannon Control.
1: Shannon, Charlie 284.
0: 1C1B135 decimal 6. At point Charlie for your top of descent, you can request descent on that frequency. And at your point of climb at climb 1715, you are cleared to enter Shannon controlled airspace in the climb to flight level 9 or 0 to call this frequency or 1356 for higher.
1: Roger, that's copied. High level frequency is 135.6. At our top of descent, call that frequency for descent. And at our point of climb, clear climb flight level 9 or 0, advising high level or you on 1257, Charlie 284.
0: That's it. You can maintain this frequency until advised. I'll pass you over to the high level sector once you come out of radio coverage for me.
1: Copy, Charlie 284. Thanks.

0: 715, contact Cork First, 119 decimal 9, it's longer full. Margaret, you are identified, descend to flight level 100.
1: Descend to flight level 100, Shamrock, descend to flight.
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0: Squawking 2606 and ETA for Waterford is 1425 UTC.
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0: Yukon, and good day, Shamrock 989, climbing flight level 160, Cirrus.
1: Shamrock 989, standing control, DSMR, that you are identified. Climb to flight level 280, reach 2, Ernan.
0: Climb to flight level 280, and Ernan, Shamrock 989.
2: Heavy is down.
3: Confirm after 5 on Tango. After 5 on Tango, thank you. Waterford's Tower 129 or 850.
2: 129 or 850 after 5 on Tango, thank you.

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4: Sandwich 13 degrees, centigrade, 2 degrees, 0 9 degrees, Pascal, Fort Simpson.

0: 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Long hold.
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0: American 133, Shannon Control, good day. You are identified. The climb to flight level 320, route 2 Venner.
1: Flight level 320, and we're direct Venner, American 133.

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1: 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You are identified. Descend to flight level 100.
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0: Echo Whiskey Yankee, roger, that is copied. One item of traffic to the southwest of Clonmel will be also returning to Waterford. VF4 currently operating between 3 and 4,000 feet.
1: Copy that traffic, currently at 1,500 feet, just to be in Port Leash, Echo Whiskey Yankee.
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0: 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So, 6 to 3, on to Tax Radar for listeners of all time.
1: Control, good day, shot by the Papa, through flight level 3, to the flight level 200, directly from it.
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0: 989 Tango Lima, passing 2,400, climbing 4,500 feet. Cork 3 Bravo, Cork 7653.
1: Ryanair 890 Tango Lima, ground control, thank you. Identify the climb to flight level 240.
0: Climb flight level 240, Ryanair 89 Tango Lima.
2: Shannon, good afternoon, Ryanair 68, quad 5570.
1: Ryanair 68 Golf Alpha, Sunning Control, good day. Identified route 2 Derag and descend to flight level 80.
2: Derag, Derag, Captain
3: Sunny 0, Ryanair 68, quad 5. Ryanair 368 Bravo, direct bonus 347, descending 250.
1: Ryanair 368 Bravo, Sunning Control, good day. You are identified.
4: 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Hold short of on the earth, 2 4 5 5.

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1: Go ahead, NJEX, try right 9 seconds.
0: Flight 3 Golf Alpha, continue present heading, traffic to the center, you left. We'll continue present heading. On the heading, descend to flight level 200.
2: Descend flight level 200, radar 368 Bravo. Flight 230 below, restriction of bullets.
0: If you can make that, sir, yes.
2: No problem, thank you.

0: Good afternoon, Rhino 177 Hotel, passing 111 for 160, bound to Pelican.
1: Rhino 177 Hotel, standing control, via Margaret, identified, climb test flight level 280.
0: Climb flight level 280, Rhino 177 Hotel.
1: Dark Knight 3 Golf Alpha for planning, sir, has been stopped to descent. How long before you need to commence descent, sir?

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1: I've got level 290 over 8-9 Tango Lima.

0: Bravo contact Dublin, please, 13.5.655. Good day.
1: 45655, Bravo, 3 6 8 Bravo, cheerio.
0: Pharmacist, sir, you are cleared to descend flight level 80, route Derag direct.
1: Descend level 80, route Derag direct, so that is going to begin.

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1: 8 Golf Alpha, contact approach 121.4, Flying 4.
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1: 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Good day.
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0: 在这穿，所以我本我刚才有庆幸的时候。
1: You are identified to fly in flight level 2900, clear to Bamba.
0: Bamba, no, contact level 2900, and what's that?

0: to 22 Papa, contact Waterford Tower 129.850 for zone entry. Bye.
1: Waterford 129.850
0: after 22
1: Papa.
0: Hey,
2: bye bye. Good afternoon. A conic case for a 3 collapse out of flood level 60 for Waterford 60.
3: Iconic 803, shunning control, squawk ident for me, please, when ready, cleared to Mallet.
2: Squawk ident, we're on our way to Mallet now, Iconic 803.
3: Iconic 803, shunning control, identified, climb test flight level 300.
2: Flight level 300, and Iconic 803, correction, Shannon, do you have a good frequency for us? We send off to get our oceanic and it was declined.
3: Yes, sir. 123.950. Remain on this frequency for control at all times, please. Second box, 123.950.
2: 123.950. We'll try that. We'll stay with you on the first box, and I'm assuming we need to get up a little higher before you get them on that frequency.
3: I would think so, sir. And if you have any difficulty at all, I can relay through the landline here for you. So let me know how you get on.
2: And we'll do. Thank you very much for permission. Appreciate it.
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2: There you are identified.
1: Ground control, Shamrock 76 Kilo, 73 from flight of the Chundras, inverted mapping.
2: Shamrock 76 Kilo, standing control, good day, you are identified. Continue climb to flight level 300.
1: Climb retained by the Chundras, Shamrock 76 Kilo.
3: Delta 155, leveling flight level 160.
2: Delta 155, standing control, good day, you are identified. Climb to flight level 280, redirect to Nevin.
3: Flight level 280 and direct to Nevin.

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1: Black Knight, take Golf Alpha on heading 285. Yes, we are heading 285 down into Golf Alpha.
2: Black Knight, take Golf Alpha, turn left heading 270, clear the left approach runway 24, report established.
1: Turn left heading 270, clear for the ILS approach, call established, down into Golf Alpha.
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1: At 4,000 feet, wait, sure, Golf Quebec.
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2: Okay, now 21, Golf Quebec, report presentation.
3: Present heading 359 degrees, fine, now 21, Golf Quebec.
2: Okay, now 21, Golf Quebec. Fly heading 320, vector internal left, correction, you are report.
3: Heading 300, 380. Heading 360, FBOR, line now 21, Golf Quebec.
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2: Renat 31, Golf Quebec, turn left heading 325.
3: That's 325 degrees, Renat 31, Golf Quebec.
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1: Iconic 803, no bother, sir. So give me your estimate from Alice, your max level and your max number requested, and also the routing.
0: So we're estimating Mallet 1452, it's going to be flight level 430, max decimal 83. And I think that's the highest we could go. The next six after that is 53 north, 20 west at 1516, and after that is
1: 5 3 north 3 0 west. Okay, sir, that's all copies. Give me 2 minutes and I will speak to them on the landline. I will be putting you over to our high level sector and they may be issuing you with your clearance.
0: Understand, I can't get through this.
3: 310 degrees, minus 12, go correct.

0: Ryanair 50 Kilo Kilo Shannon, good day, identified, and climb to a flight level 230 initially.
1: Level 230.

0: 8-0-3, contact Shannon Control, please, on 131.150, and we will speak to Shanwick about the oceanic now.
1: 131.150, is that correct, Iconic 8-0-3?
0: Affirmative, sir, 131.15.
1: 131.15, we got it, Iconic 8-0-3. Thank you.
0: Sorry, Jason, call and go again.
2: It's the Jeffstown 1027. 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
0: Descent to flight 780.
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1: MRC 1 Golf Quebec, Cardinal left, heading 270, clear the VOR approach runway 24, report established.
2: Left 270, clear for the VOR 24, and we'll come MRC 1 Golf Quebec.
3: Clear flight level 60, squawking 2607.
4: Alpha 18 Lima, Shannon information, a very good day, and continue to Cork and none on traffic to effect, and report. Beam yaw, and you are cleared to transit the Waterford stub at flight level 60.
3: Just transit the Waterford stub at flight level 60 and report a beam yaw at 18 Lima.
4: Golf Whiskey Alpha Zulu Echo Shan information, squawk 2640.
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6: 114, just on 102, thank you, bye bye.
2: Minus 31 Golf Quebec, establishing the VOR approach runway 24.
1: Then 21 Golf Quebec, and minus 2 touchdown, contact tower 118, decimal 7, bye.
2: 187, minus 31 Golf Quebec, thanks, bye. Shannon, good afternoon. Line 31 Golf Quebec, established on the VOR approach on 24.
6: Accommodate, sir, towards
1: Jameson 10 to Tango, Shannon approach, good afternoon. Identify the number 2 for LS approach, runway 24.
6: Jameson 102.
1: Jameson 10 to Tango, information November is current and confirm training activities.
6: Information November we'll get. We're looking for 6 right hand circuits, please. Initially starting with a low approach and go around into preferably 6 right and touch and goes, then full stop landing, crew change. We've got 4 on board and an endurance there of 4 hours.
1: Copy, it will be low approach, then touch and goes, and full fuel 4 hours.
6: Affirm, sir. And when we land, then crew change to do exactly the same, and then back to middle.
1: Roger. After 2 touch and goes, sir, that's correct?
6: No, after the 6 touch and go, low approach and go around, 6 touch and goes, the last one, full stop landing, crew change to repeat the same exercise again.
1: Roger.
6: Thank you.
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0: And after 1-8 Lima, Shannon, permission. Lima, and yes, said you may transit the Waterford Stub at flight level 60. If you require a lower level, just advise prior to zone the entry and transit.
1: Roger, clear to transit the Stub at flight level 60, and we'll call after 1-8 Lima. Shannon, hello, Sherman 3-8 Whiskey, with you, sending flight level 240 direct.
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0: James Thompson, 1-0 to Tango, continue descent 3006, clear the left approach runway 24, report established.
1: Tango 3000, clear down left 24, call you established, James Thompson 102 Tango.
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4: Climbing 130, checking 66, right heading to NOLA.
5: Air France 57 Delta Bravo, shunning control, identified, climb swift flight level 240.
4: Climb 240, Air Force 57 Delta Bravo.

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1: Keep on climbing flight level 270.

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0: Clear the line of approach for jump to 1-0-2 Tango.
1: Just on 1-0-2 again.
0: Just confirm where it's clear to descend with the procedure cleared on approach runway 24.
1: Just on 1-0-2 Tango, 7, clear for the line of approach.
0: Clear the line of approach, thank you, sir.

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1: 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Center tower low, just a 1/3 to Tango. Fully established time, that's 2/4. 9 miles. Continue, just a 1/3 to Tango.

0: information. Good afternoon. Aircraft 102 is airborne out of Atlanta on a route into Port Tumna. We have 5 POB and ETA time 5-5.
1: 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Very good day to you. Northern QNH 1016 hectopascal. No known traffic effect on route Port Tumna. And next report working.
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2: 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On 122.0, and you can just give them your information, and you can advise back on the frequency and report closing your flight map. 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
1: South Island 115, roger, start is approved, runway 24 in use, establish wind check 300 degrees at 190 knots. Shannon QNH is 1019 hectopascal. Avis November is current.

0: Just on one fair turn go. One tango even, right downwind, 2-4, touch and go. Okay, 262 it is. 1 will go, just down 1 tango.
1: Camera 38 with, it is time to 4,000 feet, QNH1019 at hectopascal.
2: It is at 4,000 feet, QNH1019 at Shaman Trail.
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4: 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Advise detail complete, returning to Waterford.
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2: Final 24, touch codes after 1 second.

0: Airways overhead, RC, number 10, Paris, westbound, closer, we'll call it. One again.
1: Air 412, all copied, and wind at Shannon, 300 degrees, 16.
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0: Air Flash, good afternoon. It's Air Corps Helicopter Alpha Whiskey 274, which is Golf 2630.
1: Alpha Whiskey 274, some information. Southern QNH 1019 are hectopascals. One item of traffic to effect en route. Coast Guard Island 117 operating in the Cumberland Mountains via 4 on the mountains up to 2,500 feet.
0: 1019, copy. Copy to Coast Guard in the Cumberland 274.
2: China Low, Shamrock 7, Alpha Charlie, which is ascending flight level 230, and we're routing to Bunnett.
3: Margaret Jar, identified.
1: And Alpha Whiskey 274 for information, or 16, MOA4, active flight level 100.
4: And China Sierra 4, Alpha Charlie 2, Rome, via flight plan route, flight level 370, score 5247.
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3: Shannon X-Niner, Kilo Shannon Control, good day, you are identified. Continue climb to flight level 280.
2: Continue climb level 2, ear 0, Shannon X-Niner, Kilo.
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4: Lima is descending to altitude 5,000 feet.
2: Castle 18, Lima, that's copy, no traffic to effect.
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0: 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After he lands, I will line you up and see what time you need to go.
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1: Alpha
0: Charlie,
1: Charlie.
0: Alpha 360,
1: Charlie 27. 27. Alpha 37, Charlie 37.

0: was the second flight number 240 direct.
1: Ryanair 25 direct, Ferry Shannon, go ahead and fly, continue descent to flight level 80.
0: Continue descent to 80, Ryanair 25 direct.

0: Tower, stand in line up runway 24 and wait.
1: Up and wait, runway 24, rescue 115.
0: And we've changed your details, so squawk 2641 when you get a chance.
1: 41 on this. 41, rescue 115.
2: Ryanair 33, Juliet Zulu, Channel Control, good day, identified. Continue climb unrestricted to flight level 270.
1: Flight level 270, unrestricted, Ryanair 33, Juliet Zulu. We're ready. Depart to the left.
0: 5, thank you. The surface wind check is 303. That's 19 knots. Runway 24 to take off Leopard Cork, direct to the operator.
1: All our outbound track is approximately, I'll try to get a few minutes.
0: I have visual with all the traffic. So we'll tangle right across from this side.

from Charlie Charlton, pushback route 290 to east 17 at QNH 101, intake to Pascal, traffic 15 or 5.

0: Jackson, 1 Tango, you're number 1 report, Tony.
1: Okay, final, 5 Tango, 1 Tango.
0: Rescue over 5, airport time 05, next port's over.
2: Look how bound way, outbound, rescue 1-1. We will be losing on outbound, so losing the east of the carrier.
0: So, sir, I let everybody know at max altitude on route, please.
2: Moving south, please, until we get very well, we need a little bit higher to get across the mountain.
0: And roger, all copies. And as I say, you have priority for direction.
3: Shannon, hello, Mike, for Charlie Oscar Romeo. Climbing flight level 160 on a heading 265.
4: Mike, Alpha Charlie Oscar Romeo, Shannon Control, good day. Identified and confirm your request at level.
3: 160 will be great for us, Mike Oscar Romeo.
0: Joe, I have one item pushing at the moment, so you can proceed with that detail. I may have to break you off at later on the moment.
5: Johnny, good afternoon. You ran a 7-4-8 unit. We're coming front number 90, Savick. Parking front number 7.
4: Ryan, 7-4 X-ray Juliet. Shannon, good day. Identified. Climb to flight level 150, clear to map height.
5: Climb to level 150, that's map height.

0: Flight 24, touch and go, gentlemen, 1 second.
1: One Foxtrot Whiskey, Shannon, good day, identified. Ryanair 3-1 Foxtrot Whiskey, continue present heading. Ryanair 7-4 X-ray Julia, turn right 10 degrees.
2: Right 10 degrees, Ryanair 7-4 X-ray.
1: Ryanair 3-1 Foxtrot Whiskey, continue to send flight level 100.
2: Continue to send flight level 100, Ryanair 3-1 Foxtrot Whiskey.
3: Captain Lewis, Shamrock 9 over Romeo, we're passing flight level 10, flight level 160 on a heading of 290.
1: Shamrock 9 Alpha Romeo, Shannon, good day, identified, continue climb to flight level 240.
3: Continue climb flight level 240, Shamrock 9 Alpha Romeo.
1: Ryanair 7-4 X-ray Juliet, continue climb to flight level 270.
2: Continue climb flight level 270, Ryanair 7-4 X-ray Juliet.
3: Graphene 1 F4, that's what I'll just send by level 250, that's a big one.
1: Ryanair 4 Delta Hotel, Shannon, good day, identified, clear to Derag, descend to flight level 180.
2: Derag, flight level 180, Ryanair 4 Delta Hotel.

0: Ryanair 25 Sierra X-ray, report your speed to approach 121.4. Good day.
1: Sir, call up to approach now 121.4. Ryanair 25 Sierra. Goodbye.
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3: Ryanair 25 Sierra X-ray, Shannon approach, good afternoon, identified, number 1, for less, approach runway 24, Ryanair Shamrock Sky School.
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4: 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Next report, ready for start, flight position, please. Charlie Delta 1, Delta 2, holding point 1024, taxi with Charlie, get
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6: 1018, good afternoon, Connell, we're heading southwest, move down to the area, the east, Kerry.
5: Rescue 115, roger that, copied, and just confirm max altitude, not above 2,000 feet en route.
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0: Ryanair 4 Delta Hotel, continue to descend to flight level 120.
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2: Shannon 134.260, good afternoon, Shamrock 9 Alpha Romeo.
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0: So descend to flight level 100.
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8: Ryanair 4 Alpha Charlie, fully ready, you want to take all your mind charges.
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8: Hold short to Ryanair 4 Alpha Charlie.
2: Oscar Romeo.
6: Rescue 5. We're actually going to need to see him a little bit earlier. We will be approaching the Kerry up.
5: Rescue 115, roger, not above 3,000 feet. I'll advise if you need higher, and I'll talk to Kerry.
6: We'll copy that, not above 3,000 feet. Rescue 115.
4: Copy, 9124, which is behind.
8: Behind the landing traffic, land up on Winston Avenue 24 behind the Rainer Ford officer.
0: Shamrock 7 Echo Golf, Shannon Control, good day, identified. Continue climb to flight level 290, clear to Norla.
9: Flight level 290, Norla, stand by.

0: Romeo, start up pushback approved. QNH 3219 announced QNH 101 is expected for stop.
1: Flight level 200.
2: Okay, you can fly level 200 right up for my defense.
1: Hotel continue to send flight level 80.
2: Hotel 80, and then hotel.
0: Delta 1, Delta 2, hangar 7.
3: Ryanair 25, Sierra X-ray, descended 3,000 feet.
2: Descending 3,000 feet, Ryanair 25, Sierra X-ray.
0: Charlie, wind check 2-9-0, degree 20 knots, runway 24, takeoff climb, extended runway, central line, stop climb at 5,000.
4: Runway 24, clear for takeoff, central line, 5,000, pick up in airport off the top.
1: Fortune speed to approach, 1-1.4, good day.
2: 1-1.4, good day, everyone, airport out of hotel.
3: NR25, Sierra X-ray, clear the rest approach, runway 24, report established.
2: Thank you for the approach, runway 24, we'll go Ryanair 25, Sierra X-ray.
5: Roger,
2: it's 1-2. It's your Gerag, and we've got 2-9-0 grade, route 5-100, and runway November 4th.
3: Ryanair 4, Delta Felsen, approach identified, number 2 for alert approach, runway 24, information Oscar is current.
2: M2, Roger, Ryanair 4, Delta Hotel.
1: Mike, Alpha Charlie, Oscar Romeo, report you're heading to approach 121.4. Good day.
2: 121.4 with the heading to Mike, Oscar Romeo. Thanks, Mike. Approach, hello, Mike, Alpha Charlie, Oscar Romeo, descending flight level 100 on a heading of 265, Challenger 3500 with Oscar.
3: Mike, Alpha Charlie, Oscar Romeo, shall approach identified and number 3 for a left approach, runway 24, information Oscar is good.
2: Number 3, that's copied, and Mike Oscar Romeo.
3: Mike Oscar Romeo, descend the flight level 90.
2: Descend flight level 90, Mike Oscar Romeo.
0: Line 4, Alpha Charlie, more time, 190 report passing 2,500 feet.
4: Great, 190, I'm proud to stop.
2: Request of this plane, the VFR, the carries, what is possible.
6: Rescue 15, standby with Oscar.
2: Anybody, Rescue 15.

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1: Kerry, what's decimal 5, rescue, over.
2: Shamrock 9, Charlie Juliet, continue climb to flight level 300.
3: Level 300, Shamrock 9, Charlie Juliet.
4: Shamrock 9, Charlie Juliet. Shamrock 9, good day, Ryanair, Charlie, passing 3,500, climbing 5,000, the runway direction.
2: Ryanair 4 Alpha Charlie, Charming Control, good day, identified. Continue climb to flight level 290, cleared to NJAC.
4: Alpha level 290, direct to NJAC, to Ryanair 4 Alpha Charlie.
0: The Pascals.
5: What's the fit? 101, I guess, that's what I'm going to
0: Mike Oscar Romeo, descend flight level 80.
3: Descend flight level 80, Mike Oscar Romeo.
2: Good day, identified. Continue climb to flight level 280.
6: Level 280, Ryanair 1 Echo Delta.
3: 7 miles.
7: 5
6: sir, 290, 290,
7: not
6: specifically. Thank you, Ryanair,
7: 2 miles
6: here.
2: 1 Echo Delta, 1 Uniform Delta, tier 2 Tuvan.
6: Tuvan,
2: contact Shaman Control 134.630. Good day.
3: 34630, Shaman 7 is off today.
7: So one time go shortly, coming to be into Ryanair traffic, you have to
6: know. Thank you, both clips left to 100. Now we're going to Ryanair 250, thank you.
7: And 250, thank you, 290,
6: 19, not. Thank you, 91 with your 4, Ryanair 250. Thank you. I'm pretty sure what the line is. Bring a base match. 1 second.
7: 1 Tango base,
6: final is
7: 1924.
6: First final, 4 behind the final.
0: 1 second. Ryanair 4 Delta Bell, continue to descend 3000 feet. Clear the left approach runway 24. Report established.
5: Okay, descend. Clear speed equipped the airport on my 324 and go to the Ryanair 4 Delta Bell.
0: Mike Alpha Charlie Oscar Romeo turn left, heading 170.
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7: Charlie
5: is an
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0: Tango continues the approach. Expect a late touch and go clearance.
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0: 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Thank you.

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1: 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Here, extra stunt.
0: Stick.
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6: 190, climbing flight 160, climbing flight 1529, direct to Dimon.
7: Shamrock 990, Shannon Control, good day, identified, confirm your requested level.
6: Requested level, 200 feet, climbing 990.
7: Shamrock 990, right climb, continue climbing flight level 200.
6: Climbing flight level 200, climbing 990.
8: Proceeding to holding Charlie and the others.
0: And you're not fast from you, thank you, hold Charlie 1925.
9: And Ryanair 4 Alpha Charlie Shannon, can you log off ATM TPDLC? We're just doing some tests on equipment here.
10: Wait, got Ryanair 4 Alpha Charlie.
0: Behind the landing
8: ATR
0: 76, line up
8: runway 24
0: and wait
8: to see. At the landing ATR, we can start line up runway 24 behind where Charlie landed on Hofstra.

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0: Helen being sorry for Winchester 2903, but
1: 2 runway 2 4 runway,
0: that is track 5,000 feet. So, you're going to be number 3, but it'll be one right in the orbit of the tower and then caught after that.

0: Delta Hotel 7, the wind is 2903 to 22 knots. Runway 24, you are now clear to land.
1: Clear to land, runway 24, runway 4, Delta Hotel.
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1: Shannon, hello, Ryanair 160, Zulu, descending to level 250, so it's Expo.
2: I identified. Can you manually log off from CPLC, please? We're just carrying out a test here.
1: Roger, I will do, Ryanair 160, Zulu.
2: Thank you.
1: Michael Square, me a bike. Ciao, hello, Mike Alpha Charlie Oscar Romeo is fully established, 12 and a half.
0: Two
1: continues
0: your
1: point,
0: 2 9 3,
1: keep your speed up and keep your speed up. Oscar, read, keep your speed
0: up, and number 6, Mike Oscar. Captain, one time, do we stay in the orbit till it dies? Will it be one more orbit?
1: Go, check, one time.
0: 1-2-1-4, have a nice day.
1: 1-2-1-4, right, man, so it's all right, thanks, right. Hello, Ryanair 9 Foxtrot Romeo, tracking extended sensor line, climbing flight time to T-1-0-1-8.
4: Ryanair 9 Foxtrot Romeo, channel approach identified, continue climb flight level 150, turn right, heading 330.
1: Turn now, flight level 150, right, turn heading 330 degrees, thank you, Ryanair 9 Foxtrot Romeo.
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1: Ryan, 9 Fox Romeo, Shannon, good day, identified. Continue climb to flight level 190.
0: Hey, climb for level 190, thank you, Ryan, 9 Fox Romeo.
2: Shannon, hello, Shamrock 1X3 Lima, out of 127 to 160 to Nevin.
1: Shamrock 1X3 Lima, Shannon Control, good day, identified. Continue climb to flight level 200.
2: Continue flying flight level 200, Shamrock 1X3 Lima.
3: 65
0: is cleaning
3: traffic
0: and being
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0: the position
3: tonight.
0: Copy, continue approach, Mike Oscar,
3: Romeo, wind check 2 at
0: 2 3 Romeo 2 4 clear to land, Mike Oscar,

0: 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Continue climb flight level 300.
1: Continue climb flight level 300, Shamrock 886.
0: Ryanair 160 Zulu, continue descent to flight level 100.
2: Descend to flight level 100, Ryanair 160 Zulu.
3: Someone tango left and went too far and pushed towards the traffic.
4: 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I have your flight position visually behind you, number 2.
3: This is behind the traffic.
0: One, that's all copy, thanks. Shanigan H1018 hexapascal.
3: 1018 exec anymore, level 2000.

0: and good afternoon, Ryanair 521 Whiskey, descending at level 230 in Bomb Expo.
1: Bay identify. Exec Kelly, one tower have asked if you can route via Adair.
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1: 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We're there about 3 minutes before it's been aboard, but staying outside their zone at the moment.
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2: Coast Guard Island 115, good day again, Carl. Southern QNH still 1018 Hector Pascal, and you can advise establishment of the Skelly.
1: Can we advise establishment of the Skelly? Coast Guard Island 115.
0: Ryanair 9 Foxtrot Romeo, continuing climb to flight level 220.
3: Climb to level 220, Ryanair 9 Foxtrot Romeo.
0: Shamrock 1 X-ray Lima, continuing climb to flight level 280.
3: Climb level 280, Shamrock 1 X-ray Lima.
0: Ryanair 160 Zulu, contact Connus 130.705, radar service terminates. Good day.
3: 130.705, Ryanair 160 Zulu, bye bye.
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0: Flight level 100.
1: Stand flight level 100, Shamrock 990.
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0: Shamrock 886.
3: We have received reclearance for last hour time 1555 and flight level 320 for the crossing.
0: Okay, 6 steps, copy, thank you.

0: So one tango, Shannon clear, touch and go, runway 24, 290 degrees, 20 knots, left horizon of the circuit.
1: Clear to land,
0: runway 24, 290
1: 21. Clear land, 24, that's one tango.
2: 7 flight level 100.
3: 5 to 180.
2: Tamarca 990, clear to Rabo.
3: Clear to Rabo now, so much 990.

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0: From 1 Tango Shannon on Bronx, 7, would you like to 180 and backtrack on the runway and do your crew change on the runway, or do you need more time?
1: No, I'd be happy with that. If you're not just having probably about 5 minutes, is that okay to you?
0: At the moment, that's going to work perfectly.
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1: 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When you're handing over to Dublin, my first turning point is Avroc. That's Alpha Romeo Victor Oscar Kilo.
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1: 0435, Golf for Echo. I am, I was all through to there.
2: Oh no, there's no problem there. It's just we had traffic at the time and that traffic's on the ground. So if you route towards the just east of the 24 threshold, we'd be able to get to the bottom.
1: East of the 24 threshold, is it?

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1: Runner 9 Golf Golf, Shannon Control, identified, clear to Ayrshire, continue descent to flight level 140.
0: Declare 140, direct Ayrshire, runner 9 Golf Golf.
2: Yankee, Abacus 3 Bravo, 7624, 5000.
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0: 5000. Central Station, Air Corps 102 is airborne out of Port Dublin now, and retasked to route him to Loughrea with a time ETA on the air. Correction, Castlereagh, Air Corps 102.
4: Aircore 112, Shannon information copied, Castle Ray on the hour. Northern Q&H, or sorry, Shannon Q&H and Northern Q&H, Shannon Q&H 1018 hectopascals, the Northern Q&H 1015.

0: Three-checky, stop for 55 to the post. Runway is 2-4.
1: The wind is 290 degrees 90 knots. QNH is 101 HM to Pascal. The time is 15:43.

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1: 9 Golf Golf, continue to center flight level 100.
2: Sorry, we're going just east of the 2 port, Switzerland.

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1: The wind is 2-9-0-3, cutting out max 25, minus 1-0. Runway 24 clear, takeoff, just continue upwards for the moment.
2: Clear, takeoff 24, continue upwards. Roger, Johnson, 1 second.
0: Mark 496, Shannon Control identified, clear to Banda, continue climb to flight level 260.
1: Good standby,
3: continue climb to flight level 260. Shannon, climb to flight level 160, address in hand.
0: Fraction 830 November, Shannon Control identified, confirm requested level.

0: 4906, contact Shannon 134.630, goodbye.
1: 134. One tango. The worst view of the plan was one lower push, go around five visual circuits, and the last one then a full jump for a crew chain.
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0: Go.

0: 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What you have with the time 5-6.
1: Zach Kelly 1, thank you, and you can report word for it, nothing to affect.
0: That's all exactly what.

0: Brian Air 6, Mike Bravo, Shannon, good day to you. Identified and out of further descent in about 2 minutes.
1: Sorry, there's a low approach go around to continue on for 2 minutes.
2: Clear to approach, go 2-4, continue on.

0: Romeo Abu 3 Bravo, 7647, 5000 feet. Romeo, be back on. Channel 3, thank you. Yeah, contact me 118, 5000 feet.
1: Mike Bravo, continue descent flight level 200.
0: Descent level 200, Rosie, first level.
2: Yes, thank you, repeat
0: us. Thank you, thank you, hold for a moment.

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1: West 24, Summer 38, Yankee, you need a minute and a half to see it.
0: You'll have as much time as you need.
1: Yes, sir.
0: Echo 407. Brazil, once the Airbus Leo passes you, proceed Delta 2, Delta 1 back to you.
2: Just on one tango, going around runway 24, straight ahead.
3: Just looking fine, thanks.
2: That's one tango.
0: Okay, left, cross, west, downwind, call me for the main.
2: Crosswind and downwind, we'll go just one tango.
4: And S6 Mike Bravo, continue descent to flight level 100.

0: 7848, standing by level 200, Carl.
1: Runner 78, 4-8 channel control identified, clear to Gillog, continue to send to flight level 180.
0: Clear to Gillog and continue to send to flight level 180, runner 7848.
2: Line 3258, clearance and ready. Stand by one. Gensome 1 Tango report ready for the left wing.
0: Gensome 1 Tango.
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2: X Cross Bravo Bravo. Via flight plan moves to level 310, runway 24, squawk 6207.
0: Well, this is clear by the 5000 route, runway 24, flight level 310, for 6207.
2: Ryan, 3258,
0: departure, after departure,
2: flight
0: runway 7
2: line, stop
0: altitude 5000. Departure, flight runway 7 line, 5000 feet,
2: Ryan, 3258.
0: Ryan, 3258. Stand
2: ready, perfect. GM 1, Pangas, continue on down until advised.
0: Look up.
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0: Take off from runway 24, Channel 3, thank you.
2: Gentlemen, 1 Tango cleared left station, finals, report finals, number 1.
0: Left station, finals, clear finals, gentlemen.
1: Continue climb to flight level 280.
4: Clear to Nabin, and we'll continue climb to flight level, confirm at 360.
1: Clear flight level 280.
4: Clear to climb to flight level 280, Delta 9961, thank you.
1: Ryanair 6 Mike Bravo, contact Connor 130.705, radar service terminated. Goodbye.
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0: Flight Delta 5, continue climb to flight level 270.
1: Flight level 270, Shamrock 574.
2: Ascent Fraction 830 November is ready for descent.
0: Fraction 830 November, descent flight level 120.
2: Descent flight level 120, Fraction 830 November.
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2: Good afternoon, this is Shamrock 3, Yankee. We are climbing 5,000 on the Abigou 3 bar with a pressure.
3: Shamrock 3, Yankee, Shannon Control identified. Clear to Abigou, continue climb to flight level 90.
2: We are climbing flight level 90, direct to Abigou, Shamrock 3, Yankee.
4: Car 12 is overheading for temporary flight level.
5: Air car 112, that is copy time 1600 then.
3: A30 November, continue descent to flight level 100.
2: Continue descent to flight level 100, section A30 November.
6: Afternoon, Shannon information, altitude 255, squawking 2635, just crossing the waterfall zone boundary, routing to Shannon for a touch and go.
5: Altitude 255, Shannon, good day to you, standby.
3: Fraction 830 November, traffic information in your 3 o'clock climbing up to 1,000 feet below your level.
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0: 9961. Contact Shannon 134-260. Goodbye. Ryanair 7848, continue descent to flight level 120.
1: Continue descent to flight level 120, Ryanair 7848.

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0: Yeah, I'm with report ready for left.
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0: Left turnwards, I'm just going to check on one second, thank you.
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5: Shamrock 119, would you inbound anchor, Tommy, flight level 160.
2: Shamrock 119, Shannon, hello, confirm passing level.
6: Roger, Divine, if they can get in against the start of 2 runway 24 to connect 1018.
5: Just up, please, 24 to 1018.
2: 25, radar service terminates. Goodbye.
3: 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Fraction 830 November.
2: Center flight level 80.
5: Center flight level 80, Ryanair 7848.
7: Check any speed restrictions for us.
2: Restriction.
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2: My control, I identified. Continue climb to flight level 240.
5: Continue climb flight level 240, MC, 9 kilobucks.
4: November 500 Bravo Hotel, Shannon, a good day to you. The squawk 2646.
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1: Cut. 901, just some traffic information for you. Traffic departing Waterford, Cessna 172, 3,000 feet, going to cross your track. Right, left, overhead, Clonmel area.
0: Copy that, 22 Romeo.
1: Two Poplar traffic, the information traffic in your crossing from your left to right, currently 2,500 feet, meeting roughly overhead Clonmel. It's an Alpha 109.
2: Traffic is your Poplar.
0: I'm never sure, but we've got that traffic under this place.

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0: 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Just keep a clear traffic of that.
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0: You'll be number 2 to that trading item, 33 Astra.
1: Number 2, that's copied, Ryanair 7848.
2: Clear to earn and continue flying, flight level 200.
1: Direct earning, climb flight level 200, Shamrock 1 Tango Vic.
3: Number 500 Bravo Hotel, Shannon information at Towers Request, route overhead Limerick.
1: 500 Bravo Hotel, that's copied, overhead Limerick.
0: Ryanair 784, Shannon cleared islands, approach runway 24, number 2, report established.
1: Cooper Island approach, runway 24, number 2, report established, Ryanair 7848.
2: Number 100.
1: Flight number 100, 69 kilobucks.

0: is 115, cabin information.
1: We just have a friend in this time. Reaching over the top and to be up with Ballybunion before returning to cabin.
0: Coast Guard 115, that is copied. Remain clear of control zone.
1: Clear of zone, please.

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1: Hold short number 24, right. 5-8. Identified, continue to sanctify number 170.
2: Continue to descent 170, UPS 207.
1: Mark 1 Tango Victor, continue to classify level 280.
0: Level 280, Mark 1 Tango Victor.

0: Golf, Golf, Victor, India, India, Shannon Control, identified clear to 2 Bamba, continue climb to flight level 230.
1: Bamba, and flight level 230, Golf, Victor.
2: 2-4 at 9 miles, Ryanair 7848.
3: Ryanair 7848, thank you, just becoming number 118.7, goodbye, and have a nice day.
2: 118.7, Ryanair 7848, thank you too.
4: She's on her way from the 2-4.
2: Tower low, Ryanair 7848, fully established, ILS 2-4.
4: Good evening, continue your post on the 2-4.

0: Tango again now for the race course, wind in number 2, cross traffic at 6 miles final, number 24.
1: Cross traffic 24, Delta 1, Tango.
0: Right now, 3-5-8, traffic information, ATR 76, just airborne on the right channel for a right visual surface. Just on the right turn now after the right chance. Run a 3258, stuff on the 28 degrees 17 off, runway 24, clear takeoff, track is 7 land 5000 feet.
2: Clear takeoff, runway 24, runway heading 5000.
3: That is copied, and there is no known traffic to affect. Report ready to descend.
4: We're ready for descent,
3: Coast Guard item 120 Fox, Shannon, the Shannon Southern QNH 1018, passing to the Pascal, and clear to exit Shannon controlled airspace, no known traffic, and report intentions.
1: Put up on Nova 01.
3: Coast Guard Item 120 Fox, that is copy, thank you.
5: Shamrock 1 Tango Victor, clear to take off. Right, take off Shamrock 1 Tango Victor. Shamrock 1 Golf Alpha, continue climb to flight level 260.
0: Tango number 1 now, just 2 miles final before traffic in place.
1: Number 1, traffic. No, but they will traffic.
0: Yeah, number 1 Tango, thank you. Charlie Hotel 1 and 2, Echo 3, Freddy Spark, and hold short of only 2-4.
5: 270. Our present heading continue climb flight level 270, Ryanair 3258.
0: Ryanair 69 Kilo Fox, continue descent to flight level 60, Shannon transition level.
6: Continue to 60 transition level, Ryanair 69 Kilo Fox.
0: 2, just before you commence patrol, are you in a position to remove shocks from the aircraft to stand 22, or is that outside your remit?
7: Hello, Gemstone 18 Kilo,
0: flight level 180. Gemstone 18 Kilo, Shannon Control, identified, cleared to VAPA.
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0: 18
7: Kilo.
0: To look after you and remove the chocks. No problem, you are on 22, confirm. Roger, he's just coming up behind you now. 7848 on the ground, time 19 or vacate back to the Alpha stand. 28, monitor ground at 121.8. Good afternoon.
2: Left Alpha and stand at 28, Ryanair 7848. And over to monitor ground 121.8. Bye bye.
0: Yes. Gemstone 1 Tango, wind is 28 degrees 19 and up. Runway 24, clear touch and go, left visual surface.

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1: Climb to fly level 250, go for Juliet.
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2: 118, stand in there, that is copy, we'll talk to you again shortly.
3: SQ12, thank you, good day with the call, and hold short of runway 24. 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Thank you.
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3: Pass
0: 7 Shannon, thank you, continue climb to fly level 260. F69 Kilo Fox, contact Kerry 123.325, radar service terminates, goodbye.
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1: 500 Bravo Hotel, left traffic 118.7.
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0: Captain Chapman. The Chapman, I see the hand of them that said, yes, Captain Stan 22. If you want to go down Delta 1 and give them back the shock. Fine, thanks.
1: I'll identify clear 2 cube and continue climbing to flight level 260.
2: This is over and continue
3: to flight level 260 right now. Good afternoon, Echo India Hotel Lima X-ray.
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1: and that's all copy.
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3: Lima X-ray,
1: yes,
3: I'll wait
1: for
3: the
2: return back. Circulation 70 Alpha, first 9 at 0 to Purple.
1: KLM 70 Alpha, is that you, Polly?
2: Affirm,
1: approaching 9 0 to Purple. KLM 70 Alpha, Shannon Control identified, cleared to Bamba, continue climb to flight level 270.
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1: I'm Mike Oscar Romeo, ready for departure. 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

0: Oscar Romeo, Shannon Tower, you on frequency?
1: Affirm, Mike, Oscar Romeo.
0: Mike, Oscar Romeo, targeting, and you ready on reaching?
1: Affirm, Mike, Oscar Romeo.
0: Mike, Oscar Romeo, roger. Good speed on taxi, taxi Delta 2, and line up wait on runway 24.
1: Delta 2, line up wait on runway 24, Mike, Oscar Romeo.
2: And 21 Papa Charlie, Shannon Control, identify K2 Tulsa, continue climb, flight level 1900.
0: Number 500 Bravo Hotel, sir.
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0: Number 500 Bravo Hotel, just confirmed you're not above 1,000 feet at the moment, is that correct?
3: That's the affirmative, we're currently 800 feet on 101 feet.
0: Number 500 Bravo Hotel, right, you're not above 1,000 feet from the zone until the side.
3: All copies, not above 1,500 Bravo.
0: Station going, confirm that's Ryanair, India Bravo. 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
0: Mr. Romeo, just track information, ATR 76, just airborne and on right turn for a right visual service.
1: Sure, Mike, Oscar Romeo.
0: Ryanair Bravo India, engine idle run is approved, the button shut down. Someone Tango report ready for right visual.
3: Tango ready for right visual, just for the first.
0: Jameson 1 Tango, thank you, and confirm the crew change then.
3: Back.
0: Jameson 1 Tango, thank you. Probably the crew change off the runway, just get patrol done. Report ready for right this.
3: Jameson 1 Tango, we want to go out at Delta Charlie, something like that.
0: That sounds like a plan, sir. Keep your advice.
3: Thank you.
0: Mike Oscar Romeo, surface in the 270 degrees at 16 knots. Runway 24, clear takeoff.
1: Runway 24, clear takeoff. Mike Oscar Romeo.

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0: Continue flying flight level 230, I am 21 Papa Charlie.
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3: 25th. Jamston 1-Tango, clear right place, and finals, number 1, course finals.
4: Clear back in finals, 2-4. Sir, 1-Tango, look up.
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4: That's copied, Newcastle West, 500 Bravo Hotel.
2: NJAC, continue climb to flight level 230.
5: Here to NJAC, and continue climb to flight level 230, Mike, Alpha, Charlie, Oscar, Romeo.
3: Buena Bravo in the cup, thank you. Just 2-2 Papa, Shannon Tower, good evening. Shannon QNH 1018 Hector Pascal, confirm what's in touch.
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2: Mike Oscar Romeo, continue climb to flight level 290.
5: Kennedy time to flight level 290, Mike Oscar Romeo.
3: 2-4-5-5.
4: Jam
3: from 1-Tango, wind is 280 degrees, 1-8 knots, runway 2-4 clear to land, and then vacation taxiway out.
4: Left 4, headed off.
0: 3-6 Grant.
3: The 3-6 speed Delta 2, Delta 1, the 8, and report back at the apron.
2: The 1-8 kilo cleared to Atlanta.

0: ground zero again. Alpha Delta Delta 1, attack to a Charlie, hold short, 124, on attack to a Charlie. Yes, so one time go, just wait for the updated flight plan to come in and then pass you on details for your departure.
1: Bravo Delta.
0: Just Shannon low level advised that the Coast Guard heli rescue 115, possibly our Irish Coast Guard 115, currently operating low level in the Ballybunion area, instead of Ballybunion.
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1: Goodbye.
2: Zone 1 Tango, have the clearance, are you ready? Zone 1 Tango, departure in Shannon Dublin on the Aegean X-ray Bravo, departure stop on 25,000 feet, the runway 24, squawking 3605.

Thomas Langley, Ephraim, and Edland is going to be Jemson 3-1 Papa, and the departure again is Aguini 3 Bravo. Papa Ephraim, report out of departure.

0: Boulevard, Ireland 115, for zone entry, contact Shannon Tower 118.7.
1: This is 118. Mayday.
2: Number 500 Bravo, tell the Coast Guard helicopter has passed Money Point, well north of Shannon and clear at all time. Contact Shannon information at 127.5, good evening, boys.
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0: Is copied on the Northern QNH 1014 hectopascal, Southern QNH 1018 hectopascal. Next port approaching Galway Hospital, no known traffic.
4: Copy QNH 1014 and we'll report next approaching Galway Hospital, Airport 102.
5: Sound control, good evening, Sherman 49 and Delta, passing by level 289 and descending by level 220, correspondent.
6: Control, Chase Iron Bone, passing.

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1: 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Is there any chance to direct Atlanta to cut the corner there, Rainer 89 Delta Juliet?
0: We found out, Juliet. Stand by.

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0: Echo Lima X-ray, just some traffic information. Echo 112 is heading southbound towards Galway Hospital, estimating Galway Hospital at 1655.
1: Copy that, estimate is 1706. We'll keep an eye on Echo Lima X-ray.
0: That's copy, thank you.
2: Next few minutes. Hospital with Penny Island,
3: current squawk is 7742.
0: Ryanair 870 Tango Shannon, thank you. Identified and climbed to flight level 270.
3: Flight level 270, Ryanair 870 Tango.
0: Delta Victor India India, Shannon information, Shannon QNH1018 text Pascal, and confirm your estimate for Norla, please.
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0: 5-6, copy, thank you. Ryanair 870 Tango, clear to Bolton.
3: Sorry, Bolton, Ryanair 870 Tango.

0: Shining afternoon, the Shamrock is 60, past flight number 1070, or 170, off for Kilimanjaro.
1: Be identified, climb to flight level 230.
0: Climb to flight level 230, Shamrock 860.
1: Ryanair 89, Delta Juliet, descend to flight level 140.

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3: Ryanair 908, Shannon, good day to you, identified, climbed flight level 310, cleared to Bamba. Ryanair 89 Delta Juliet, descend flight level 100.
0: This is the Papa Roger, next to board at the zone boundary at band 2000.
4: Port at zone boundary at 2000 feet after City Papa.
5: And, sorry, I'm just a moment. Small thing. We tried to contact Shannon Approach Area 132.4. We're unable to get through.
0: Approach is 121.4.
5: Correct, I'm sorry, it was 121.4. As it pop up, we got the response from them.
0: Okay, and you have done a radio check here. All comms appear to be okay this side. And what, just keeping an eye on some future reference, but is somebody manning in here 24/7? After the problem, no problem. We're actually co-located, but I do appreciate the heads up. Thank you.
3: Niner, bye-bye.
6: Your text, right?
3: You're welcome. Take care.
7: Blue Shannon Control, Charlie Oscar, Lima 360, flight level 265, descending flight level 210.
3: Charlie Oscar, Lima 360, Shannon, good day to you. Identify, descend to flight level 80.
7: Send a flight level 80, Charlie Oscar, Lima 360.
0: Go through them, Roger, and are you still on the boundary road? Three 7, copy that, thank you very much, good evening.

3, Romeo Grant, good evening. Coming to Shannon Stansted via flight plan route. Flight level 350, the runway is 24, squawk 6342. Romeo, that reads back effect after departure, tractor runway extended center line, must stop altitude 5,000 feet. Romeo, read back effect. Ryanair Bravo India, engine idle run standard 3-2 is approved, report on shutdown.

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1: 127.5, good evening.
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2: altitude
3: 1. 121.4, Charlie Echo, the 360, yep.
1: 51, taxi via Delta 2, back to Hangar 3, report Hangar 3.
4: The Hangar 3, before the Hangar 3, because I want to make
3: air and approach, Charlie Oscar, Limit 360, flight level 162, descending flight level 80 with Kilo.
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5: Altitude 2 Papa, Shannon information, good day to you. The Shannon area, QNH 1018 hex Pascal, to report your estimate for Waterford.
0: Hectopascals. EATA to Waterford would be approximately 540 altitude 12.
5: Roger, 1740 is copy. Thank you. You can report 20 miles from Waterford.
0: Report 20 miles from Waterford, altitude 12 at 1740.
3: And an approach, Charlie Oscar Limit 360, flight level 140, descending flight level 80.
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1: Rider 80 Kilo Papa, Shannon, good day to you. Confirm your squawk. Continue climb to flight level 230.
0: Continue climb 230, we're squawking 2236, Rider 80 Kilo Papa.
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2: 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Hey Shannon, Colony 360 is with you. Flight level 100, descending flight level 80.
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0: Colony 360, descend 4,000 feet on QNH 1018 Hectopascals. Any issue getting that height up?
1: Descend to 4,000, 1018 Hectopascals, and what was the last part?
0: Any problem getting the height up? 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
1: No, we'll be fine, Colony 360.
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2: Ryanair 80 Kilo Papa, climb to flight level 330.
3: Now flight level 330, 80 Kilo Papa.
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0: Standard Roger, thank you. Cleared ILS point from 24, you are number one.
1: Okay, cleared ILS 24, Shannon, Colony 360.

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1: Just
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1: different Crossbar Hospital, now is forward route to Galway Hospital.
0: Medivac 118, Shannon information, roger. The northern QNH is actually 1014 hectopascals. Report to your estimate, please, for Galway Hospital.
1: 1014 and anticipate Galway, 15 minutes.
0: 15 minutes, time is copied, and just be advised the Air Corps 112 is just about to set down at Galway Hospital at the moment.
1: 118, that's copied, liaise the case, but then for the other landings.
0: Roger, you'll be liaising with the Coast Guard.

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0: 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That's 110 to Angelica.
1: To you, identified. Gemstone 31 Papa, what's your requested level?
0: Requesting flight level 130, Gemstone 31 Papa.
1: Gemstone 31 Papa, climb flight level 130.
0: Flight level 130, Gemstone 31 Papa.

0: please, what ticks off?
1: Good afternoon, Ryanair 1 Alpha Alpha, Oxford Bravo SID, passing flight level 50, climbing flight level 90, squawk 6230.
2: Ryanair 1 Alpha Alpha, Shannon, good day to you. Identified, climbed flight level 230.
1: Flight level 230, Ryanair 1 Alpha Alpha.

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1: Vacate taxiway Alpha, Colony 260.
0: Colony 260, taxi Alpha, stand 2-2, are you familiar?
1: Not familiar with 2-2, always 1-9.
0: Yeah, you're correct, sorry. You're actually going to the taxiway Foxtrot, so Alpha, Delta 1, Hotel 1.
1: Alpha, Delta 1, Hotel 1 for Colony 260.
0: Did you have any issues with our frequency coming in because we had trouble getting the sun?
1: Yeah, we were having trouble reaching approach on 121.4.

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1: Thank you, we've stayed up a little bit, just on

0: Good afternoon, again, line up 423 Romeo, we're testing at 962, Honeycutt, Romeo 24, and I'm also ready for departure.
1: Line up 423 Romeo, thank you, line up on my 24, I'm waiting, please.
0: Line up away from Romeo 24, line air 423 Romeo, thank you.
1: Romeo, surface wind check 280 degrees, 1-0-1-0-2-4, runway 24, runway 24, runway 24,
0: runway 24, runway 24, runway 24, runway 24, runway 24, runway 24, runway 24, runway 24, runway 24, runway 24, runway 24, runway 24, runway 24, runway 24, runway 24, runway 24, runway 24, runway 24, runway 24, runway 24, runway 24, runway 24, runway 24, runway 24, runway 24, runway 24, runway 24, runway 24, runway 24, runway 24, runway 24, runway 24, runway 24, runway 24, runway 24, runway 24, runway 24, runway 24, runway 24, runway 24, runway 24, runway 24, runway 24, runway 24, runway 24, runway 24, runway 24, runway 24, runway 24, runway 24, runway 24, runway 24, runway 24, runway 24, runway 24, runway 24, runway 24, runway 24, runway 24, runway 24, runway 24, runway 24, runway 24, runway 24, runway 24, runway 24, runway 24, runway 24, runway 24, runway 24, runway 24, runway 24, runway 24, runway 24, runway 24, runway 24, runway 24, runway 24

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0: Echo India Hotel Lima, X-ray, Shannon. Just be advised the rescue helicopter is en route from the Ballinrobe area at the moment, routing to Galway Hospital at 1,500 feet. Estimate for the hospital at about 1,713.
1: Talk off, we have them on the screen. We will be remaining to the east of the city, Echo Lima, X-ray.
0: Roger, thank you.
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1: 4-4, that's the 7 right here. 423 Romeo, thanks. Center control, good afternoon, Niner 423 Romeo, runway track 24, passing altitude 2500, climbing altitude 5000.
2: Ryanair 423 Romeo, Shannon, good day to you, identified, climb to flight level 230, clear to NGEX.
1: Correct, NGEX, climbing flight level 230, Ryanair 423 Romeo.

0: Ryanair 423 Romeo, climb to flight level 330.
1: Climb flight level 330, Ryanair 423 Romeo.
0: Contact Dublin frequency 135.655.
2: Dublin 135.655, Jeff Stone. 3 1.

0: Press U118 channel inbound traffic is now near 10 o'clock position. New crossing you from left to right for 8 miles, 1500 feet.
1: 118.
0: Echo India Hotel Lima, X-ray channel, new visual that traffic is in your 1 o'clock position, becoming 1 o'clock now, to cross you from the right to the left, 1500 feet.
1: I'm sorry, that's 1 o'clock.

0: And information, altitude of over 18 miles from Waterford, no emergency.
1: Altitude 2, Papa Shannon, contact Waterford Tower now, please. 129er, decimal 850. Goodbye now.
0: Contact Waterford Tower, 129, decimal 850. Goodbye, Altitude 2, Papa.
2: 7-0-9,
1: Ryanair 6, Foxtrot Hotel, Shannon, good day to you, confirm Skok.
2: 3-6-0-1,
1: Ryanair 6, Foxtrot Hotel, that checks, and climb to flight level 170.
2: 7-0-1-7-0-9,

0: This is 118, we're just approaching to the east of the landing, so have you vision.
1: Foxtrot Hotel, firm cleared now to C-Tex.
2: Roger, last, we're just on a westerly track initially. We'll be overhead crossing along for Rimmer Berg.
1: Roger.
2: Information echo in the hotel in Rimmer X-ray. We're complete now. We're back eastbound, back towards west.
1: Hotel Lima X-ray, say again.
2: We're eastbound now, back towards west, and Echo Lima X-ray.
1: Roger.
0: Good evening, 2284, with you climbing flight level 90, squawking 3604.
1: Charlie 284, Shannon, good day to you. And what's your requested level?
0: Requesting flight level 150, passing flight level 63 now, Charlie 284.
1: Charlie 284, Shannon, Roger. Copied, radar identified now, climbing to flight level 150. Confirm IFR for the return.
0: Climb flight level 150 and 8 primitive, IFR for the return, Charlie 284.
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0: Direct to C-TEC, Charlie 284.
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0: Man, Medivac 118, down at Galway Hospital now, recently 139.
3: Rescue 118, Roger, thank you.

0: fraction 776 Lima, Shannon, good evening, confirm squawk. Fraction 776 Lima, thank you, identified, continue climb to flight level 230.
1: Continue climb to flight level 230.
2: Buenos Aires, Alex, actually, taxi doesn't want that, hold short, I want the people.

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1: Ryanair 6 Foxtrot Hotel, climb to flight level 190.
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1: Fraction 776 Lima, continue climb to flight level 270, clear to NJAX.
0: Climbing flight level 270 and clear NJAX, fraction 776 Lima.

0: 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Vehicle 12, are you guys on the ground?
1: Flight 3 operations, ready for departure, Commissar 118, 7.

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1: Run F53 off X-ray, Tower of the Deep. The wind is 290 degrees at 16 knots, runway 24, clear takeoff. Track the extension and land 5,000 feet.
0: Clear takeoff, runway 24, track the extension lane, 5,000 feet, 53, that's it.

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2: 5-3-3, Urban Time, Time 2-6, contact Shannon Control, 124.7, good evening.
1: 124.7, 5-3-3, thanks, quick. Runner 5-3, Alpha 3 passing 2100, climbing 5000, runway A, track, runway 24.
0: Ryanair 5-3, Alpha X-ray, Shannon Control, good day, identified, continue climbing to flight level 240.
1: Continue climbing flight level 240, Ryanair 5-3, Alpha X-ray.
0: Ryanair 5-3, Alpha X-ray, clear to Laszlo.
1: Clear to Laszlo, Ryanair 5-3, Alpha X-ray.

0: receiving, sir. Sound exec heli 6.
1: Exec heli 6, Shannon information. Shannon Q&H, 1018, XF out.
0: 1018, we're just past the Ballast Low on the gas pipeline. And we will be terminating at, in about 20 minutes. We're still squawking 2606.
1: Exec heli 6, Shannon, that is copied. We have traffic in the Galway area just over the hospital and traffic a few miles west of Athlone heading east.
0: Copy that traffic, no visual yet. We're below 1,000 feet.
1: Copy.
2: Ryanair 53 Alpha X-ray, continue climb to flight level 280.
3: Continue to climb, flight level 280, Ryanair 53 Alpha X-ray.
1: Exec heli 6, Shannon.
0: Go ahead, ma'am.
1: Exec heli 6, seemingly Dublin tried contacting you on your mobile phone and they said you can disregard the message.
0: Yeah, copy that, I can feel it vibrating in my pocket, so it's, yeah, I thought I'd better contact you.
1: No worries.

0: 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Good evening.
1: 135-655, Ryanair 6 Foxtrot Hotel, good evening, bye-bye.
2: Control, very new, camera 7, Tango Echo, passing flight level 304, flight level 200, the bonnet.
0: Shamrock 7, Tango Echo, good evening, identified.

0: 740, we're passing level 180 for 190 direct.
1: Control, good day, identified. Continue climb unrestricted flight level 230.
0: Climb unrestricted flight level 230, Shamrock 740.
2: Go Windsor Hotel, Lima X-ray, Shannon has copied no known traffic.
3: Windsor Hotel, Lima X-ray, just confirm your estimate for Weston.
0: Estimate Weston is 1804.
3: 1804, thank you. Next port approaching the Dublin Gulf.
0: Telephone Lima X-ray.
4: Mike Oscar, 200, Delta Division, port 5050, 2000 feet, looking to Shannon for touch and go. 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
1: Shamrock 740, continue climb to flight level 290.
0: Continue climb flight level 290, Shamrock 740.

0: Exact Kelly 6 on final for Rose First. Rose sound, please.
1: Exact Kelly 6, Shannon, information now. That's copies, and we'll talk to you again. Let's thank those now. 1-7-3-7.
0: Lovely. Have a good evening.

0: 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Climb unrestricted, flight level 270.
1: Unrestricted, climb flight level 270, Ryanair 8134.

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0: Coast Guard 120 Fox, we've completed our task in the operating area. We are climbing to 5,000 feet, requesting flight level 150, and we are directing straight to Tipper for Shannon.
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2: Hello, Ryanair. 2 Whiskey Foxtrot, 6 2 Whiskey Foxtrot, reaching 4,500, passing 3,400.
1: Ryanair 6 2 Whiskey Foxtrot, Shannon, good day. Climb to flight level 130 and confirm squawk.
2: Climb 130, squawk 5231.
1: Ryanair 6 2 Whiskey Foxtrot, thank you, identified.
2: Ryanair 6 2 Whiskey Foxtrot.
1: Guard 120, Foxtrot, Shannon, information. Clear to enter Shannon controlled airspace. Climb initially, flight level.
0: Coast Guard 120, Fox.
3: Good afternoon again, Medivac 118.
1: Medivac 118, Shannon information. Shannon QH 1017, hex plus cells.
3: 1,500 feet, reaching from Galway back to Tygo, looking to knock airspace.
1: Rescue 118, standby for zone entry. Confirm your estimate for flight, please.
3: That's 3 minutes, knock airspace, and professional now 4 on board. Medivac 118.
1: Medivac 118, Shannon, 4 on board is copied. Knock is now closed at the moment, so you are cleared for Sligo, and report your estimate for Sligo. Thank you. Ryanair 6-2 Whiskey Foxtrot, continue flying to flight level 290, clear to Tolta. Flight Island 120 Foxtrot, contact Shannon Control 124.7.
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0: Kilo Delta, good evening. Clear to turn on Palma via flight plan. This is flight level 350, runway 24, squawk 5246.
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3: Coast Guard Ireland 120 Foxtrot climb to flight level 100 and clear to Gillog if you wish.
4: Flight level 100 and clear to Gillog, Coast Guard Ireland 120 Foxtrot.
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0: 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Officer 21 Delta with information Sierra Kenna, H1018. 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
0: Maximum request altitude 2,000 feet, KMH-1017, after 21 Delta.
1: Zone, not above 2,000 feet, runway 24, report approaching Adair.
0: Not above 2,000 feet in the control zone, runway 24, report Adair, after 21 Delta.

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1: That's level 230, NF7887.
0: No ATC speed restrictions.
2: After 18 Lima, standard information, Shannon QNH 1017 XL cells, a no known traffic in the FIR to effect, and next port approaching Clonmel.
1: No known traffic, next port approaching Clonmel, 18 Lima, commencing Clonmel.

0: 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Identified descent flight number 160.
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1: 2 Bonarati for runway 24, report Bonarati.
0: Clear to Bonarati for runway 24, report Bonarati after 21 Delta.

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2: What's your 2950, 7887, Stronger?
0: Plant

0: Coast Guard 120 Foxtrot, turn left 15 degrees, vectoring for sequencing.
1: Turn left 15 degrees, and copy that there on the vectoring for sequencing, Coast Guard Ireland 120 Foxtrot.

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2: Delta arrival runway 24.
3: Tiga to Delta, runway 24, runway 3D36. Switching to what for fire at the Alpha 1 Delta.
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5: Coast Guard, the 120 Fox position on approach identified, information tango is current, descend flight level 90.
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3: Shannon Bay runner 190, Roman Fox, passing 200 for flight level 80, we're inbound to get up with you, what's your way?
5: Shannon 190, Roman Fox, question on approach, identified, number 1 for LS 24, information tango is current.
3: Hey, tango, thank you, runner 190, Roman Fox.
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7: 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Medivac 118, yeah, I think Sligo are just opening up now and give them call 122.1. And it's 3356, descent flight level 200.
3: Send it 200, and it's 3356.
7: Medivac 118, Sligo are just opening now, and you can press 1122.16.
1: After 21 Delta, Southern 27 degrees, 14 knots, for a max of 28. Runway 24, clear to go, left turn at air, not above 1,500 feet in the
0: street. Clear for that to go, runway 24, turn left to that air, not above 1,500 feet. That's 1 Delta.
1: After 2 Delta, 8 grams is exercise caution. With that wind, there is possible moderate turbulence as you approach threshold 24 due to the hangar north of the field.
0: Wind copied, after 21 Delta.
3: The heading of 358 for Ryanair 19 Roman Fox.
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3: Hey, 360 degrees, Ryanair 19 Roman Fox.
7: Medivac 118, copy the QSY to Sligo, thank you.
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7: Bye-bye. Ryanair 3356, descent to flight level 160.
3: Tango 160, Ryanair 3356.
5: Number 120, post to the vectors to close on final from the north to the south.
4: Copy that there, vectors north to south, Coast Guard Ireland 120 Fox.
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1: 121.4, Ryanair 3356, right?
2: Bye-bye.
1: Shannon approach, Ryanair 3356, good day, this is level 120, it's of Deegan information, Sierra Boeing trademark.
3: Ryanair 3356, Shannon approach, identified, number 2 for LS, approach runway 24, information, Tango is current.
1: Number 2 for ILS runway 24 and 3356, we'll check that.
3: Ryanair 19 Roma Foxtrot, the turn left heading 340.
1: Left heading 340, Ryanair 19 Roma Foxtrot.
3: Ryanair 3356, descend flight level 80.
1: Descending level 80, Ryanair 3356.
3: Ryanair 19 Roma Foxtrot, continue descend 3000 feet.
1: Send out to 3000 feet, Ryanair 19 Roma Foxtrot.

0: 61 Delta, just take up an eastern track initially now with 1,005 in the feet. It will have a more direct recently to water very shortly.
1: Easterly track, not above 1,600 after 21 Delta. Towards the limerick after 21 Delta.

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1: 2 kilo Delta Sunset, excuse me again, taxi Delta 2, line up away from the 24.
0: Delta 2, line up at 9, 24, line up to 2 kilo Delta.
1: Right there, 2 kilo Delta, tracking making the Cessna 172, just about 2-3 miles south of Shannon, tracking easterly, 1,500 feet, clear of the departure path at all times.

0: Shamrock 723, Shannon, good day, identified, cleared, continue to wrap up.
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2: And at 2 kilo delta, wind is 2 at 18 knots. On the 2-4 clear takeoff, tracks on land 5,000 feet.
1: 2-4 clear takeoff, take the runway 7 into the line from that side to the entry right now, 2-2 clear takeoff.
3: Ready 6-2-50, line 3-2-5-6.
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1: 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Not above 2,000 feet, after 2-1 Delta.
2: After 2-1 Delta, ASAM, and remain east of Adair.
1: Remaining east of Adair, after 2-1 Delta.

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3: Ryanair 19 Romeo Foxtrot, turn left, heading 303.
4: Heading 300 degrees, Ryanair 19 Romeo Foxtrot.
3: Ryanair 19 Romeo Foxtrot, continue left turn, heading 270, clear the left approach runway 24, report established.
4: Left heading 270 degrees, clear the approach runway 24, report established, Ryanair 19 Romeo Foxtrot.
3: Ryanair 3356, descend 4,000 feet, QNH 1017 hectopascals.
4: Descending 4,000 feet, QNH 1017 hectopascals, Ryanair 3356.

0: 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Could you give me that for passing about 62.7 on the
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3: Chennai 19, Romeo Foxtrot, 10 miles, to push down, contact tower 118.7, bye.
2: I will miss Dustin, thanks for that, Ryanair 19, Romeo Foxtrot.
4: Identified, climb flight level 240.
0: Thank you very much, climb flight level 240, Ryanair 22 Kilo Delta.
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0: 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Thank you, Ryanair 22 Kilo Delta.
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5: 21 Delta Shannon. 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
3: Yes, touch and go and back to the Cork after 21 Delta.
5: After 21 Delta, that's copy. 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

0: 19 Romeo Foxtrot Bravo Time 15 Victor Taxi Alpha Stand 2 East and monitor ground 121 decimal 8. Good evening.
1: Left on Alpha Stand 2 East, monitor 121 decimal 8, Ryanair 19 Romeo Foxtrot to you. 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
0: Runner 3256, Shantar, good evening, continue approach, Roma 24, you're on number 1.
1: Continue approach, number 1, Ryanair 2256.

0: 1-2-0-Fox, establish from local later.
1: I just got 1-2-0-Fox, hold one for miles to touchdown. Number 2, contact tower 118.7. Bye.
0: Number 2, in contact tower 118.7, I still said 1-2-0-Fox. Thank you. Tower, hello, Coast Guard, 1-2-0-Fox, 14 miles from touchdown, establish on middle flight there.
1: And continue approach number 2.
0: The approach number 2, Coast Guard Island, 1-2-0-Fox.
1: Right now, 3356, wind 27 degrees, 17 knots, runway 24, clear to land.
2: Good, thanks, for that, 3356.
1: Coast Guard, 1-2-0-Fox, tower on arrival, are you going light aircraft, Parkway Hill?
0: Negative, we'll be going direct to Hangar 4, Coast Guard Island, 1-2-0-Fox.
1: Roger, thank you.

0: Sound Reformation, you're calling 275 Sister Barry, to join the channel for flight time closure.
1: Yeah, call 112, that is copy, flight time close time 1819, take care.
0: 412,

0: Robert Island, 1205, just become in the one on arrival. What taxiway would you like to take back to the hangar?
1: Possible, we'll take Charlie, Coast Guard Island, 1205, Fox on number 2.
0: One now, and copy taxiway, Charlie. Thank you very much.
1: Next to number 1, and copy on Charlie, Coast Guard Island, 1205, Fox.

0: 3356 underground time 20 VK, taxi to Alpha standard 30, monitor ground 121 Delta. Good evening.
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0: Echo India, Whiskey Foxtrot India, Shannon, good day to you. Climb to flight number 170. Echo Foxtrot India, say your passing altitude and your squawk, please. That checks, thank you. Radar identified. Ryanair, Victor Uniform, descend to flight level 200.
1: Descending flight level 200, Ryanair, 80 degrees.

0: Charlie, good evening. Gemstone 48 South, the flight number 140, direct Panama.
1: Gemstone 48 South, Channel Information, good day to you. And you are cleared to Delta Lima 106, if you look like.
0: We got my Charlie Fox, November, then Delta Lima 106, 48 South.
1: Roger, copy. Charlie Fox, November, then Delta Lima 106 for runway 20.
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1: Bonneo, Whiskey, Foxtrot, India, cleared to Oscar.
2: Cleared to Oscar, echo India, Whiskey, Foxtrot.
1: Ryanair, 8 Victor, Uniform, descent to flight level 80.
0: Descending flight level 80, Ryanair, 8 Victor, Uniform.
3: 18 after 18 Lima, that's copied, but other traffic inbound to Waterford should pass behind you.
4: We lost you there. We've continued to set down for 4,000 feet.
3: After 18 Lima, that's copy. Thank you.

0: Sunshine Echo India, Whiskey Fox India. Will the flight level 230 be available for us today?
1: Affirm, climb to flight level 230, and I may need to descend you just before Oscar, though.
0: That's all, sir. Thank you. Clear to climb flight level 230, Echo India, Whiskey Fox India.
1: Ryanair 8, Victor Uniform, contact Shannon Approach, 121.4.
2: That's where the 4, 5, 8, 8, 8, 8.

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1: Flight level 80.
2: Flight level 80, Samsung 48 Delta.
1: Samsung 48 Delta, radar service terminates contact. Donegal frequency 129.805.
2: Donegal 129.805, Samsung 48 Delta.

0: 585.
1: What is it? Flight care to Sarin.
0: Good luck to Sarin. 585.
2: Information after 2 on Delta 20 DME from the Waterford.
1: After 21 Delta, thank you. 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
2: Contact Waterford Star on 129.850 after 21 Delta. 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
1: 18 DME, contact Corker Post 419.9. Bye bye.
3: Thank you for
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1: Thank you. You too.
4: Good evening. Six o'clock. Charlie, Mexico,
5: 250. Zulu, Zulu. Alpha, back to the 8 report. Back to the 8 underground frequency.
6: 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Back to the 8 report. 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
0: And information after 04 Hotel Squawk 2644 at altitude 2000 feet, QNH 1017, route into Waterford for a full stop.
1: Castle 04 Hotel, channel information, good day. QNH, check. No, no traffic to effect. Next report to Beam Dungarden.
0: Beam Dungarden after 04 Hotel, thank you.
1: So 1325, Shannon Control, good day, identified. Continue climb to flight level 220.
7: Continue climb 220, Galvan 225.
5: Let's continue that.
1: Air Portugal 1325, cleared to MAFAG. Continue climb to flight level 300.
5: That's the rest of the trip plus 1-2. Thank you.

0: Merritt, Victor Uniform, descend 3,000 feet, clear the last approach runway 24, report established.
1: Descending 3,000 feet, clear the last 24, Wilco Rider, Hazy Victor Uniform.

0: Papa Charlie Uniform Quebec, contact approach 121.4. Good day.
1: 114, this is Papa Charlie Uniform Quebec. This is Papa Charlie Uniform Quebec, 7580.2.
2: Little Papa Charlie Uniform Quebec, channel approach. Identify number 2 for a left approach runway 24, information Victor is correct.
1: Yeah, we have the uniform, we're digging 24, Papa Charlie Uniform Quebec.
2: Little Papa Charlie Uniform Quebec, confirm inbound Digan.
1: Affirm, digging, Papa Charlie Uniform Quebec.

0: Ryanair 2213, Shannon Control. Good evening, identified. Continue to climb on restricted flight level 270.
1: Report Papa Charlie Union from Quebec, reduce speed 240 knots or less.
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3: Victoria Uniform established at runway 24.
1: Ryanair 8, Victoria Uniform, Roger, continue, report as fully established.
3: Roger, okay, fully established, Ryanair 8, Victoria.
1: But, 1 4 9 2 touchdown, contact tower, 118 additional 7, right?
3: 118 additional 7, back to Ryanair 8, Victoria Uniform.
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0: Bravo Charlie Union from Quebec, please read back hectopascals, 1017 hectopascals.
1: Okay, 1017 hectopascals, Bravo Charlie Union from Quebec. Genuinely is off, you have to say hectopascals when it's below 1000.
0: Just a low cost decision.
1: Roger.
2: Yeah, Lufthansa, please even continue approach number 2.
3: Continue up the front, 4 runway 863.

0: Lieutenant, information after 04 Hotel is being stuck up.
1: After 04 Hotel, thank you. Contact Waterford 129.850. Great, have a good evening. Bye bye.
0: Contact Waterford 129.850 after 04 Hotel. Thank you.
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3: Victor Papa Charlie Union from Quebec, descend 3000 feet, clear the rest approach runway 24, report established.
4: Descend 3000 feet, I'm QNH, clear the rest 24, clear the rest approach.

415, Texas Delta 2, hold short of Homer 24. 415, Squawk 265, 3 for departure, Contra Terra 118.7, we're ready for departure. Wind check 280 degrees and 149.

0: 79 taxi Delta 1 on the 24. Then an A60 uniform on the ground, climb 4-4, we can hit taxi Alpha Stand 3-2, monitor ground 121 decimal ace. Good evening.
1: Okay, on the ground 4-4, left Alpha Stand 3-2, and monitoring 118 to the ground. Good evening, climb 83.
2: Our Medivac 154, Squadron, release.
0: Medivac 154, good evening, you ready for the meeting, Squadron?
2: In front of me, we just need initial wind departure to the left, now to the hospital.
0: Medivac 115, line up waves only 2-4.
2: Line up waves only 2-4, Medivac 115.
3: Flight level 80.
4: Flight level 80, 73.
0: Contact Limerick Hospital, wind is 28 degrees, 12 knots, max 22, initially now below 1,000 feet.
2: Here for takeoff, with the left and out, and Medivac 115.
5: Victor Papa Charlie, uniform Quebec, 10 miles to touchdown, confirm established.
6: Touchdown is fully established now, Victor Papa Charlie, uniform Quebec.
5: Victor Papa Charlie, uniform Quebec, contact tower 118 to this 17, bye.
6: Ready in 10, Victor Papa Charlie, uniform Quebec.
0: Hey, 5 Romeo Jumper, Grand Duquesne, and clear to Chanel Air via flight plan route, flight level 370. 24 Squawk 2221. Hey, 5 Romeo, Rebecca, correct after the departure, flight to Romeo, extend the center line and stop off to the 5,000 piece.
7: 109,000, flight level 110 for 160, over.
8: Shuttle 109, Air Channel Control, good evening, identify, continue climb on restricted flight level 280.
6: Today is Papa Charlie and Home Flex, pre-established on this 24, 6.5 miles.
0: Good evening, continue approach runway 24. Thank you, we're going back to track information. We've got 189 helicopter just airborne from Shannon, left on tracking east shortly, now about 1,000 feet.
2: Good left, Captain, thank you very much.
0: Medivac 115 with what funnels left down in Limerick Hospital. Flight information is Airbus 320 to 6 miles funnels number 24.
2: Understood, we'll call, looking for the traffic, Medivac 115.
0: Medivac 115, 8 families, will be a temporary flight plan closed in Limerick Hospital.
2: That's Medivac 115. And it's UPS 249, ready for departure, 24.
0: UPS 249, sir, good evening, hold short, number 24.
2: Short, runway 24, UPS 249.
0: Victor, uniform, Quebec, the wind is 28 degrees at 16 knots, 24 clear left.
2: 24,

0: here's the Lake Grand Geneva standby. Lake Grand Geneva, yes, 249 power, wind 280 degrees, wind 6, number 24, clear takeoff.
1: Clear takeoff, runway 24, you see 249.
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1: 24.7, UPS 249. Shannon, UPS 249 is 3,000 climbing 5,000.
2: UPS 249, Shannon, good evening. Identify, continue climb to flight level 170.
1: Continue climb level 170, UPS 249.

0: negative 249. Do you need the 185 to do, sir? Can we go unrestricted?
1: UPS 249, unrestricted.
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0: Cooper back to Zero, Delta 6, goes with the second turn to your right.
1: Can we just taxi Cooper slow here for a couple of minutes?
0: Absolutely no problem. Roger.
2: 4, good evening.
1: 41, Tesla 4, 73, Yankee Romeo, thank you.
2: UPS 249, are confirming your requested level?
1: I request level 230, UPS 249.
2: UPS 249, continue climb to flight level 230, clear to Oscar.
1: Alright, clear, continue climb 230, direct to Oscar, UPS 249. Alright, 230, Oscar, you like that?

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1: Descend 4,000 feet, QNH 1017, Shamrock 3, Yankee Romeo.

0: information, good evening. After 2-1 Delta are at 2,800 feet, approaching Dungarvan from the Westport, inbound for the Cork.
1: After 2-1 Delta, sound information, good evening. The Shannon QNH1017 hectopascal.
0: Shannon H1017 hectopascal, after 2-1 Delta.

0: Shamrock 3 Yankee Romeo, clear the ILS approach runway 24, report established.
1: Clear for the ILS runway 24, Chibilco, Shamrock 3 Yankee Romeo.

0: guys. I'm going. Good evening. It's Shannon Destination Crack of via flight plan route, flight level 350, runway 24, squawk 2274. Right, 3257, read back to you, correct. After departure, select runway 7 centerline, staff altitude 5000 feet. Right, 3257, after departure, select runway extended center line, stop altitude 5000 feet. Right, 3257, Stephen. Push start is approved for runway 24, push straight back, spin out 1017 hectopascals. Push straight back.
1: 5, decimal 655, good evening.
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0: again, this is Shellbuck 3 Yankee Romeo, just becoming fully established for the ILS on 24. 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
1: Don't do that. Rescue 123 Golf Hotel 1 Apron, report back there.

9924, Grand Good evening, clear the Shannon destination, Echo Papa, Mike Oscar Modlin, via flight plan route, flight level 370, runway 24, squawk 5250. Right, 924, read back here, correct. After departure, track runway extended center line with stop altitude 5,000 feet. It is 5 runway, push sound approved, push straight back, runway 24, connect 1017 hectopascals.

0: 3 Yankee Romeo. Subsequent is 282 to be the 20 knots from my 24 to Atlanta.
1: After 21 Delta, contact Cork Approach, 119.9. Good evening.
2: Contact Cork Approach on 119.9 after 21 Delta.

0: Sam Franklin back, taxi Delta 1 Delta 2, hold short, I'll run the 2-4.
1: Good day, Chaparroska, 139, 143, climbing 160 on heavy.
2: Chaparroska 139, air sounding control, good evening, identified, continue climb to flight level 280.
1: Continue climb to flight level 280, number 139.

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0: Taxi Delta 2, runway 24, post 91, thank you, Quebec.
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0: 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Request departure correct to Dublin.
1: French Western 9, November, ground. Good evening, here's Shannon Dublin. Osgar 3, Robert, departure, step altitude 5,000 feet, runway 24, squawk 3604.
0: Set to Dublin via the Osgar 3 Bravo, climb 5,000 feet, runway 24 and squawk 3604. French Post 9, November.
1: French Post 9, November, affirm. 1-1 Tango Quebec, crossing 270 degrees 17 knots, runway 24, clear for takeoff.
0: 24, clear for takeoff, Post 9, 1 Tango Quebec.

994 Grand, good evening. Push out to turn from a 24 to connect at 1017 hectopascal. It is 5 Romeo, we're ready for departure. Come to Sanitar 118 hectopascal.

0: time 1, Tango Quebec, your Evelyn Times time 1-4, Comichon Control now 1-2-4, decimal 7. 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
1: 1-2-4, decimal 7, Postman 1, Tango Quebec, you have it. Shannon, good evening, Postman 1, Tango Quebec, passing 2,300, Felicity, bravo.
2: Postman 1, Tango Quebec, Shannon Control, good evening, identified. Climb to flight level 230, when ready, clear to Liffey.
1: Climb to flight level 230, then Liffey contract, Postman 1, Tango Quebec.
3: Kilo, channel information, no jack effect.
1: Say again, after 4 kilo.
3: After 6, 4 kilo, no known traffic effect.
1: Traffic information, after 6, 4 kilo.
4: Traffic matches, 5, 6, 6, 9, 8, 8, 5, 6.

0: has. Good afternoon, Ryanair. It is 5 Romeo over on runway 24, track capacity 2,000 feet, climbing 5,000.
1: Ryanair 885 Romeo, Shannon Control. Good evening, identified. Climb flight level 190 when ready, clear to let go.
0: Climb flight level 190 and direct let go, Ryanair 885 Romeo.
2: Hello again.
1: Shamrock 7 Lima Papa, Shannon Control, good evening, identified. Continue climb to flight level 150.
2: Continue climb flight level 150, Shannon Control,
3: good evening, identified. Ryanair 55 Bravo Yankee, climb flight level 150, inbound Big Goose.
1: Ryanair 55 Bravo Yankee, Shannon Control, good evening, identified. Clear to enter Shannon Control airspace on the climb to flight level 240.
3: Climb flight level 240 Ryanair 55 Bravo Yankee.
4: Engine runs are approved, wind at 280 degrees 16, 1017 hectopascals, report on shutdown.

Ryanair 334 Kilo, good evening, identified. Continue to send to flight level 180.

0: Shamrock 7, Lima Papa, turn left 15 degrees.
1: 15 degrees, Shamrock 7, Lima Papa. Roger, come to tower
0: 118, Ryanair 885, Romeo, continue climb flight level 270.
2: Continue climb flight level 270, Ryanair 885, Romeo, any speed?
0: Ryanair 885, Romeo, free speed.
2: Free speed, thank you, Ryanair 885, Romeo.
0: Postman 1, Tango, Quebec, continue climb to flight level 250.
3: Climb level 250, Postman 1, Tango, Quebec.
0: Hello, turn left, 10 degrees.
4: Left 10 degrees, Ryanair 3-3.
0: Ryanair 55, Bravo Yankee, continue climb to flight level 280.
5: Good climb to 280, Ryanair 55, Bravo Yankee.
0: Shamrock 7, Lima Papa, continue climb to flight level 270.
6: Good evening, Ryanair 924, ready for departure, able to travel.
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0: 129.850, after 64 Kilo.
2: Rhino 924, substitute 28 degrees of 189. Number 24, clear takeoff. 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
3: Package extended center line, 24, 5000, 94, empty for takeoff, Rhino 9.

0: 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Good evening.
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0: Good evening, identified. 7 Lima Papa, resume own navigation to Evren, thank you, and contact Shannon Control 134.630. Good evening.
2: 1 after average, Evren, and 134.630. Thanks, you later, Ocean 7 Lima Papa.
0: Ryanair 334 Kilo, resume on navigation to Alpha, thank you.

0: Runner 3, July 7, going to aim again, push start to cruise number 2489, 1017, hectopascal. Runner 924, airborne at time 23, combat channel control now, 124.7, good evening.
1: Back to 3, interrupt the 47, runner 924, thank you very much indeed. Good evening, runner 924, climbing 5,000 feet, passing 2,500, runway, the extended center line.
2: Runner 924, Shannon Control, good evening, identified, continue climbing flight level 230, clear to Cliffy.
1: Cliffy, climb level 230, runner 924, and advise left or right?
2: Runner 924, as you wish.
1: Okay, so on turn to Leafy, runner 94, will be to the left.
2: Thank you.
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1: Ryanair 109, X-ray, report your speed to Dublin Control, 135, decimal 655. Good evening.
2: 35655, with a 35, Ryanair 109.

0: Charlie Boydett, runway 24, ready for departure.
1: French Horse 9, November, I'm a car. Good evening, again, line up away from the street.
0: I have been waiting runway 24, I don't know that.
2: Ryanair 9024, continue climb to flight level 250.
3: Continue climb level 250, Ryanair 9024.
1: Three 357, taxi Delta 1, Delta 2, hold short of runway 24. French Force 9, November, November, wind is 280 degrees, 1-3, maximum 2-3 knots, only 2-4, clear for takeoff.

0: 49 November, November, airborne time 3T, contact channel control now 124.7, bonsoir.
1: 124.7, thank you very much, 49 November, November, over.
0: I'm ready for departure, contact tower 118.7.
1: Approach, very good evening. Princess 9 November, November. Passing 3,000, climbing 5,000 feet on the Osgar 3, Bravo departure.
2: French Post 9 November, November. Shannon, good evening. Identified. Continue climb to flight level 170. Cleared to Osgar.
1: Climb flight level 170, clear to Osgar, French Post 9 November, November.

0: 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Ready for departure, Able Taxi.
1: Runner 3357, sir. Good evening, taxi. Charlie, line up, wait on runway 24.
0: Charlie, line up, send, wait on runway 24, 3357.

0: 3357, turbulent 27 degrees of wind, 7 knots from the 24 clip takeoff, track center line 5000 feet.
1: Baker 2 quarter, I'm going to track 5000 feet, 3357.

0: you did that. He just doesn't want the apron report like it is.
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2: Yes,

0: do very much. 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Runner 3357, your overtime is time 36, connection and control now 124.7. Good evening.
1: 124.7, good evening, Reiner 3357. Control, good evening, Reiner 3357, runway track climbing 5,000 feet, passing 2,000.
2: Ryanair 3357, Channel Control, good evening, identified. Continue climb on restricted flight level 230, when ready, clear to NJAX.
1: Climb unrestricted flight level 230, when ready, left turn to NJAX, Ryanair 3357.
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0: 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Confirm your passing level.
1: CFS level 178.
0: Minor 7132, thank you, identified. Continue climb. Unrestricted flight level 270.
1: Okay, climb the 270 runway 7132.

0: Ryanair 7132, continue climb, flight level 290. Bench post 9, November, contact double control 135-4655. Good evening.
1: 135, this is 655, with doubling control, bench post 9, November, good evening, thank you.
0: Ryanair 3357, continue climb to flight level 270.
2: Continue climb to level 270, Ryanair 3357.

0: after 64 kilos, 1016, 12235, from water to 4.
1: After 64 kilos, Shannon information, good evening. No known traffic effects, extra port to Dungarvan.
0: Port to Dungarvan, after 64 kilos.

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0: QNH 1016 and looking out for traffic, thank you, after 5-7 November.
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Frank. Good evening, and to Shannon London Heathrow on the Abacus 3 Bravo departure, stop loss 25,000. Runway is 2445170. Tell us, April.

0: 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Continue descent to flight level 80.
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0: Ryanair 27 Uniform Charlie, contact approach 121 decimal 4, good evening.
1: 4 Ryanair 27 Uniform Charlie, please. Good evening, Ryanair 27 Uniform Charlie, 27780, we're about Derek 738, information X-ray.
2: Ryanair 27 Uniform Charlie, Shannon approach, good evening, radar identified, information X-ray is current, you're number 1 for the RS approach, runway 24, clear direct to Derek.
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2: Ryanair 27 Uniform Charlie, roger, localizer on your approach, that's understood, and if you wish you can move direct to Roswell.
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1: Evening, Shamrock, 38 for passing 2,800, climbing 5,000, and we are on an avenue departure.
4: Shamrock 38 approach, good evening, identify, continue climb, flight level 150.
1: Continue climb, second there, cleared level, Shamrock 38.
4: Shamrock 38 cleared, flight level 150.
1: Cleared 150, thanks, Shamrock 38.

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2: Rescue 1-2, Grant. Rescue 1-2, just the guys are in lighting patrol at the moment, so if you call me back in 10 minutes, and I'll have the lights all switched off and do then.

0: 7 uniform, Charlie, cleared, localizer only approach runway 24, report established.
1: Okay, localizer approach 24, and Wilco Runner 27 uniform, Charlie.
2: Scottish from frequency 129 or decimal 1, good day.

Paradise 3, Shannon Goodday, radar contact here to Dougal. Stand by, I'll have that for you shortly. Silver Cloud 137, Shannon, continue to send to flight level 100. Ryanair 3 Hotel, Shannon, descend to flight level 110. Silver Cloud 137, contact Cork and frequency 119.19, good day.

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2: Proceed now to taxi, Delta 1, Delta 2, Bravo Charlie, Hotel 102, Echo 330 Park, hold short on runway 24.
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I have one.

0: 27 Uniform Charlie on Ground Family 15, OK, taxiway Alpha Stand 28 on Mars Ground at 121.8, good evening.
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1: Rescue 1-2.
0: Rescue 1-2, tower, proceed on runway 0624, report ready to vacate. 10 knots.
1: Proceed on runway 0624, I told you, I'm ready to vacate about 10 minutes. Rescue 1-2.

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0: 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Emirates 232, Shannon.
1: Emirates 232, hello.
0: Emirates 232, Shannon, confirmed score for flight level.
1: Yeah, Emirates 232, squawking 2205, flight level 330.
0: Emirates 232, Shannon, radar contact here to Lutov.
1: Radar to Lutov, Emirates 232.

0: 212.
1: Western
0: Susa. Can I proceed on 212?
1: Rescue Duper, you text me on for back to the apron, report back to the apron.
0: Proceed Alpha and report back in the apron, rescue 12. Level 0100.
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1: Rescue 1-2, man.
0: I'm reporting here now back in the apron runway attached with news for a clear of obstruction, and there was nothing to report at this time, and may have the temperature went to this direction, please.
1: So here, copy that. Thanks very much. Wind is 27 degrees, 16 knots of the air temperature, plus 1-1.
0: Thank you.
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1: World Express 051, Shannon, confirm flight level.
0: Flight level 370, World Express 051.
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1: 71 35655, goodbye Ryanair 9 Yankee Hotel.

0: 25 to the front of the road, and just confirm, are you staying off the runway or going to the runway first? Echo 35, right, proceed, front of the road, taxiway Delta 102, Bravo Charlie, Hotel 102, Echo 375, hold short, 124.
1: Here's a Cougar.
2: 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Yeah, 106 heavy, request flight 3350.
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2: Good afternoon, control, Turkish 6082, flight level 350, squawk 1174.
0: Turkish 6082, Shannon, standby for radar contact.

0: Turkish 6082, Shannon X here to both of them. Turkish 6082, Shannon.
1: Turkish 6082, go ahead.
0: 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Bravo, Oscar, Foxtrot, Uniform, Mike.
1: 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Turkish 6082.

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1: 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Ryanair 737 X-ray, Shannon, continue to center flight level 100. Ryanair 737 X-ray, contact Cork on frequency 119.9, good day.
2: 119.9. And control, good evening, FedEx 5225, flight level 320.
1: 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Medivac 115, contact tower, Shannon Tower on 118.7, good day.
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1: Ryanair 5, Echo, Echo, Shannon, could you increase your rate of descent to be flight level 240 below by Bonnet?
5: Yeah, we are now increasing the rate of descent to be level 240 below at Bonnet.
1: Roger.
6: Good evening, Shannon. Next 1015, flight line to controls on level 2000 feet, direct track to Shannon Airport. And next report course in the Fed Bank of the River Shannon. Runway 24 is active.
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2: 35. 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

0: Shanna, good evening. Shamrock 709, level 367, descending 210, 26.
1: 09, Shanna, good day. Radar contact. Continue descent to flight level 170.
0: Continue descent to flight level 170, Shamrock 709.
2: Shannon, control, good evening, Emirates 5, Victor, Super, maintaining flight level 370, CPDRC.
1: Emirates 5, Victor, Shannon, confirm squawk.
2: Squawking 1155, Emirates 5, Victor.
1: Emirates 5, Victor, Shannon, standby for radar contact.
3: Good evening, Ryanair, Papa, Romeo, level 250, Beta.
1: Ryanair 517, Romeo, Shannon, I could say, radar contact, continue flying to flight level 290.
3: You got level 290, Ryanair, Papa, Romeo.
4: Taxi Delta 1 Delta 2 from the road, hold short with 24 dot lamps.
5: 6082, flight level 350.
1: Turkish 6082, Shannon Gaudet, radar contact.
4: Yes, stand 42.
6: Medevac 115, wind is 270 degrees, 16 knots. We'll 24 aircraft land and vacate then taxi Delta.
7: Say that.
8: The runway 24 vacate on Delta

0: 5 just holds short of the Delta 2 taxiway at the end of that field with the vehicle just moving towards the perimeter road.
1: Standing by for Medivet 15.
0: Bye-bye.
1: 46, bye-bye, Rick. I'll wait for the road. The vehicle's there, maybe jump out.
0: Medivet 15, Acre, speed taxi, taxi ride Delta 2, back to Hangar 3, what ticket is?
1: Vacate, Hangar 3.
0: 5, 6, 0, thanks.

NM113-1, Shannon, good evening. Identified, you clear the VAPAL 1 Golf arrival for runway 34, descend to flight level 100.

0: 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Radar sounds terminated at the point.
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1: Medevac 115, that's covered.
2: Good afternoon, Control. Turkish 6082, flight level 350.
3: Turkish 6082, Shannon 5x5, thank you. And for my planning, are you requesting any level change this evening?
2: Yes, perhaps. Stand by, let me take a look. Thanks.
3: Shamrock 709er, contact Dublin Control, 135.655. Slana, will you?
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2: Turkish 6082, not at this time now, thanks.
3: Turkish 6082, Sean, roger.

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2: 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Shamrock 7, Lima Mike, Shannon, flight level 2, flight 0, Bonnet.
0: 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Flight level 200.
2: Shannon, flight level 200, Shamrock 7, Lima Mike.
0: And Shamrock 7, Lima Mike, Shannon, sure if it's my transmitter or my headphones. Did you hear my transmissions dropping out there?
2: Hey, Farm, you just dropped off a little bit, Shamrock 7, Lima Mike.
0: Okay, thanks. Shamrock 7, Lima Mike. I'm just trying a different jack from my headphones here. Is that clear to you?
2: Yeah, it's a better jack. Read you 5-5, Shamrock 7, Lima Mike.

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0: 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Turkish 6-0 EF2, Shamrock.

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1: Shamrock 741, Shaman, good evening, identified, send flight level 200.
0: Send flight level 200, Shamrock 741.

0: Station 497 descending flight level 200 Siren. We're 77 in the
1: and identified, what would be your normal speed on transition?
0: 280, sir, 497.
1: Roger, maintain 280 and advise me if you want to change that.
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0: Hello, Ryanair 7329er, descending flight level 2302, soaring speed maximum Boeing 77.
1: Hello, identified on transition, maintain 280 knots, 4 left.
0: 280 or less on transition, Ryanair 7329er.
2: Under very good evening, Shamrock 87, passing flight level 264, descending flight level 200 to 2.
1: Shamrock 887, Shannon, good evening, identified. You're cleared to Sovix for the Sovix 1 Golf arrival, runway 34.
2: Perfect, Sovix for the Sovix 1 Golf for runway 34, thanks, Shamrock 887.
1: Shamrock 887, continue to send to flight level 100.
2: Flight level 100, Shamrock 887.
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2: That's for you, direct ATLAM, thank you, Shamrock 887.
1: S238, descend to flight level 310.
3: Center maintain 310, UPS 238.

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2: Minor 26 uniform Lima Shannon, hello, identified. Climb flight level 270.
0: Level 270, Lima.
2: And Rhino 26 uniform Lima, you appear to Bofum on restricted climb.
0: Just about from restricted climb, Lima.
2: 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Slán a volume.
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0: 119.9, slán that, Shamrock 887.
2: Ryanair 7329er, descend to flight level 200.
4: Descend flight level 200, Ryanair 7329er.
2: Ryanair 7329er, report your speed to Dublin 135.655. Bye-bye.
4: 135.655, you're speed to Ryanair 7329er, bye-bye.
5: Canon, hello, Uniform and Fox Force 1234, flight level 310.
2: Uniforce 1234, hello, squawk 5174.
5: 5174, Uniform and Fox Force 1234.
2: Just confirm that call sign for me. I have a Uniform Alpha Fox Force 1234, is that you?
5: That's affirmative, Uniform Alpha Fox Force 1234.
2: Roger.

0: Uniform Alpha Foxtrot 1234, Shaman, identified, cleared present position to AMLAB, confirm your current flight level.
1: Say again, Uniform Alpha Foxtrot 1234.
0: Uniform Alpha Foxtrot 1234 is radar identified, cleared present position to AMLAB.
1: Direct AMLAB, Uniform Alpha Foxtrot 1234, thank you.
0: And Uniform Alpha Foxtrot 1234 for radar verification, confirm your current flight level.
1: Flight level 310, proceeding direct Alpha Mike Lima Alpha Delta.

0: Niner 21 Echo Victor, Shannon, hello, identified, climb to flight level 290, direct to Bamba.
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1: 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How do you read?
0: 5x5, Audi 022.
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1: Rhino Tree Quebec Zulu, Shaman, good evening. Identified. 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
1: Saudi 022, Shaman, identified. 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
1: 133050 for Scottish right.
0: Uniform Alpha Foxtrot 1234, contact Scottish Control 129er decimal 1. 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
1: Egypt Air 9906, Shannon, good evening. Identified, you're cleared from Pickle to Revenue, then Dexon.
0: Pickle, Revenue, then Dexon, each step 9906.

0: Flight Control, hello, World Express 703. Flight level 320 at the moment, routing to Baxo.
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1: That's copied. I'll have more direct in about 2 minutes, and you can call me for the level change.

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1: 725, sitting flight level 1902, got it.
0: Shamrock 725, Shannon, just check your selected flight level. Your cleared flight level is 200.
1: Flight level 200, Shamrock 725, thank you.

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1: Minimum clean, Shamrock 725.
0: Shamrock 725, continue descent to flight level 110.
1: Descent to level 110, Shamrock 725.
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0: 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I'll have lower for you in just less than 1 minute. In the descent, would you be able to maintain 310 or greater? Shamrock 8, Charlie Echo, maintain 310 knots indicated or greater.
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0: Shamrock 725, you cleared the Gotham 1 Golf arrival for runway 34.
1: Gotham 1 Golf, runway 34, Shamrock 725.
0: Archer for the Archer 1 Golf arrival, runway 34.
2: Archer, Archer 1 Golf, 34, Shamrock 8 Charlie Echo.
0: And Shamrock 8 Charlie Echo, continue descent to flight level 140.
2: Descent level 140, Shamrock 8 Charlie Echo.
0: Shamrock 725, turn right heading 280.
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0: Air Mexico 026, Shannon at Summit, contact Shamrock Oceanic on HF4651. 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
3: Echo 6 over 4651, I'll make a 026. Good day.
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1: Ryanair 85 Yankee November, Shaman, good evening, identified. Shamrock 8, Charlie Echo, continue descent to flight level 100.
2: Descent flight level 100, Shamrock 8, Charlie Echo.
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0: Hotel Rainier, 85 Yankee November, requesting descent.
1: Rainier, 85 Yankee November, descent to flight level 170.
0: Descent to flight level 170, Rainier, 85 Yankee November.

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0: United Niner 2-1, Shannon at Malas. 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Bye bye.
1: All right, 3491 at Mallet for Shannon Koshanik. Thank you very much, United 921.

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1: Ford Express 703, 5x5, how do you read?
0: Yeah, read your 5, just very quiet.
1: Yeah, CBDLC takes all the fun out of it.
0: Oh, we love it. And just for your information, I'm sure you know, but we require to be flight level 310 for the crossing in about 10 minutes.
1: Yeah, I have no traffic. Just actually between now and Tobor, you can just call for lower.

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1: Blue Mark Center Yankee Tango, Shannon, good evening, identified, report ready for lower.
0: Okay.

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1: Hello, 028, Shannon, confirm your squawk.
0: Please again for Lala 028.
1: Hello, 028, confirm squawk.
0: Squawking 1160, Lala 028.
1: Shannon, roger.
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1: Port Express 703, descent, flight level 310.
0: Just descend now, flight level 310, one trust 703.
2: Shannon, good evening, Liner 70 Bravo 380, rotate.
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4: Tower, Victor 12, holding short and Delta 2.
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4: Proceed on to 24, report ready to make it, Victor 12.

0: Max Niner Yankee Tango, descend to flight level 250.
1: Shannon, good night. Allow 010 heavy, flight level 361.
0: Allow 010, Shannon, squawk 5213.
1: 5213 on the squawk, allow 010.

0: today, Ryanair, 1 Bravo Yankee, descending flight level 250, Saren, high speed.
1: Ryanair 1 Bravo Yankee, good evening, identified, descend to flight level 200, and just confirm what will be your indicated airspeed on transition.
0: Descend flight level 200, planning for 320 knots, Ryanair 1 Bravo Yankee.
1: That's great, thank you. Maintain 320 or greater and report when you need to pull that back, thanks.
0: Look out, Ryanair 1 Bravo Yankee.
1: Ryanair 7 Juliet Bravo, descend to flight level 330.
0: Descend now, flight level 330, Ryanair 7 Juliet Bravo.
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1: very good evening, and 5 1 ready descend flight level 200.
0: 5 ready descend flight level 200, 7 Lima 7 Victor Tango.

0: good day. It's Camber 506, flight level 300.
1: Camber 506, good evening. Identify direct Dogal.
0: Dogal for Camber 506.

0: Helen. Hello, 102 Foxtrot Mike, descending 200 inbound to Curb.
1: Mike, a very good evening. Identified your number 15, that's approaching runway 24 at descent flight level 100.
0: Descent level 100, that's 24. We're out of Foxtrot Mike.
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1: November 372 Bravo Golf, good evening, identify, continue to descend flight level 100.

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3: Seven Control, good evening, Turkish 9, in my Charlie, Heavy, flight level 370, Sukak 6011.
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1: Ryanair 9976, I have no further traffic, I'll give you to Dublin early to make more direct. Call them now, 135-655, good night.
4: We have 8 Mike Yankee Super, flight level 350, approaching Atari.
1: And the squawk?
4: Mike Yankee, we're squawking 2247.
1: And he had 8 Mike Yankee, thank you, identify cleared from Atari to Nuchu.
4: Thank you very much, Atari to Nuchu. And he had 8 Mike Yankee.
1: 2 Fox Mike, contact approach 121.4, good night.
5: 1214, 2 Fox out Mike, thank you, good night. Toronto 2 Fox out Mike, descending 80 inbound to Gillog, Gorky, Gillog, Roswell, 281015.
6: Ryanair, 2 Fox Mike approach, good evening, identified. Number 1 Islands approach, runway 24, and information Charlie is correct.
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1: 4,000 feet, QNH1014, heading to Mount Tom.

Air 2 Bravo Zulu, good evening, identify direct to at Lamia, number 2, runway 34, descend flight level 14.

0: fully established when there are 2 o'clock nearby.
1: You're approaching 9 miles from touchdown number 1, contact the tower 1 meter.
0: 1187 radar, 2 o'clock nearby. Good night. The tower, hello, 1 and 2 o'clock nearby. Hi, that's runway 24.
2: Easy shoot, surface wind 270 degrees, 16 knots, with a minimum of 10 and a maximum of 290 knots. Runway 24, clear to land.
0: Clear to land, 24, 2 o'clock nearby.

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1: Camber 506, thank you, identified. Next report, Dolgal.
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1: Thank you very much, descent 210, free at Alpha Charlie.
0: Good evening, identified.

0: Liner 78 Gulf November, Shannon, good evening, identified to descend to flight level 80.
1: Okay, descend to radio right now, 78 Gulf November.

0: 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Tomjet 6, Juliet Mike, C9CO, Rotev.
1: Tomjet 6, Juliet Mike, Shannon, good morning, identified. Ryanair 41 Romeo Echo, contact Dublin Control, 135.655, bye-bye.
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1: Camber 506, Shannon, that checks, yeah. 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
0: 3491, have a good night, Camber 506.

0: Niner 78 Gulf November, contact Shannon approach 121.4, CFO.
1: 144, and that's an 805, good night. Shannon approach, hello, Niner 78 Gulf November, Boeing 738, information is Dash and Unit 1013, we're descending 5080, Monkey Dog.
2: Niner 78 Gulf November approach, could be identified. Number 1 Islas approach, runway 24, information Delta is current.
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0: descending of Niagara, it's approach 248 miles.
1: Good evening, Chief. Surface wind is 290 degrees at 20 knots, minimum 12 and a max of 32 knots, only 24 knots.
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Monty, copy to check with the different attacks that you see. 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
1: identified.

0: radar, good evening, MH 242 Super, flight level 370 inbound Pickle, walking 2214.
1: Emirates 242 Super, Shannon, good evening, identified, cleared from Pickle to Lutov.
0: At least from Pickle to Lutov, MH 242, thank you.

0: Shamrock 56, Victor, Shannon, good evening, night and flight, descend to flight level 170. Shamrock
1: 160,
2: Shamrock 160. Call me, holding short to 2-4, I'm down to 2.
0: Shamrock 56, Victor, clear to Arbach, coming to you in high speed.
1: Clear, Director Arbach, coming to you in high speed.